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Daniel Powter, Bad Day on Magic Radio. I'm Paul Hayes. Morning, how are you doing? Into Friday morning and hopefully some good plans over the weekend. Jane Austen Festival is on in Bath. That starts today, runs through until the 20th. They've got lots of Regency costumes and walks and talks, so that could be worth checking out. And Gardener's World Autumn Fair starts today at Audley End in Essex. And quite a bit of live music actually as well. Michael Ball live tonight at O2 City Hall in Newcastle. And Tom Bailey from Thompson Twins at Bath Forum tonight. Enjoy if you're going. Here's Casey and the Sunshine Band, Give It Up on Magic Radio.

Man in the Mirror, always amazing. Michael Jackson on Magic Radio. How are you doing? It's Paul Hayes playing the best variety from the 80s to now, late Thursday and into Friday morning. And weekends are more fun on Magic Radio. Saturday morning, Anna Richardson is going to be joined by Macy Williams, who's in the new Practical Magic movie. And Anna has a very special tarot card reading for this witch. So have a listen Saturday morning from 10. Here's Boyzone, Picture of You on Magic Radio.

0: Chloe Fisher, Love Changed Everything on Magic Radio Through the Night with Paul Hayes. Welcome wherever you're at in your day. If you're up late, if you're working through the night, it's good to be with you. It's the 11th of September today. It's Harry Connick Jr.'s birthday and Johnny Vegas celebrating today. Used to love Benidorm. He was brilliant at that. And National Hot Cross Bun Day today as well. Definitely getting to that time of year where you want that kind of comfort food, isn't it? And I don't know if you toast them or if you just have them as they are out of the packet, which I used to do up until a couple of years ago. Now I cut them in half, toast them and a bit of butter on, and it's next level. Some Roxette on the way and a gorgeous Westlife song coming up and some Taylor Dane before 2 o'clock. Magic
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0: Into Friday morning, and good to be with you on Magic Radio. It's Paul Hayes playing the best variety from the 80s to now. And Harriet Scott and Harry Judd back with you on your Friday Magic Radio breakfast show later. They've got the last of the Reflex with the kids for this week. That's been really fun this last week as part of Back to School. And they'll kick off the No Repeat Workday with an hour of non-stop music to kickstart your Friday. Don't miss them. Plenty of Friday vibes. Harriet and Harry are back later this morning from 6 o'clock. And if you can give me 20 minutes now, I've got Rihanna and Sia coming up, and one of the best from George Michael, all to come next. Magic
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Sia, Chief Thrills on Magic Radio. I'm Paul Hayes, playing the best variety from the 80s to now. And it looks like Sia has written lots of the songs on the new Chaka Khan album, which is going to be out a week today, next Friday, called Shaqzilla. So that's going to be good to check out. And trending online this week, you may have seen the next James Bond may now have been cast. They haven't actually revealed the name, but a lot of people have said the decision has been made. So maybe we are closer to it. And Claudia Winkleman in talks to front Hell's Kitchen reboot. And you may have also seen Apple's priciest iPhone ever. This is the iPhone Duo, which is basically the size of a passport until you open it up like a little book. And then suddenly you've got this massive 7.6-inch screen.

Mariah Carey, who was actually number one this day in America in 1993 with Dream Lover, her seventh American number one. There's Without You on Magic Radio. And Kiss Me With You is Paul Hayes, Practical Magic 2, new in cinemas today with Sandra Bullock and Nicole Kidman. That could be a good one over the weekend. And there's Lioness on Paramount Plus, which also stars Nicole Kidman and Morgan Freeman's in it. It's a CIA undercover espionage thriller, so that sounds good. And of course, The Gentleman Season 2, Guy Ritchie's crime series, is back and number one on Netflix this week.

0: And people, One Night in Heaven on Magic Radio. Welcome along. It's Paul Hayes, 11th of September today. It's Thursday. It's National Hot Cross Bun Day, by the way, which we're definitely getting into that kind of time of year, autumnal comfort food. And toasted hot cross bun with a bit of butter is kind of perfect, isn't it? And it's Harry Connick Jr.'s birthday today. And Johnny Vegas, the comedian, used to love him in Benidorm. He's celebrating today as well. And somebody who had their birthday yesterday, actually, Dave Stewart from Eurythmics. I've got one of their great songs coming up, Sweet Dreams, some Ed Sheeran and Backstreet Boys, all next.
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0: Later this morning, your Friday Magic Radio breakfast shows get the day going. It's Harry Judd and Harriet Scott back with you from six. It's the last Kids Reflex. That's been a lot of fun as part of Back to School. And they'll kick off the No Repeat Workday later as well with an hour of non-stop music to kickstart your Friday. So be part of it. Harry Judd and Harriet Scott, they're back on the Magic Radio breakfast show later from 6 o'clock. And it's an hour non-stop of the best variety from the 80s to now, coming up with 80s Whitney Houston, always good, Ella Henderson, Ghost, and Duran Duran, all to come next.
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12: And now, the weather.
13: Outside, gloomy skies, a persistent drizzle, and a chilly wind blowing from the west, north, east, and south.
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It's Miles Smith stargazing on Magic Radio. Welcome along, early breakfast show for Friday. How's the week been? Has it all been smooth sailing when it comes to back to school and back to those routines, maybe starting school for the first time? Hope it's all gone really well over the last week or so. And good to be with you this morning. It's the 11th of September. Jane Austen Festival starts today in Bath, and at Gardeners World Autumn Fair at Audley End in Essex. And Michael Ball is live tonight in Newcastle at O2 City Hall. Enjoy if you're going. Some Starship coming up and Shakira. And now it's The Cause on Magic Radio.

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Take That, Never Forget on Magic Radio, early breakfast show for Friday morning. How's it going? It's Paul Hayes. And trending online this week, the next James Bond might already have been cast. They haven't actually revealed the name, but a lot of people, including Gary Oldman, have suggested that the decision is made. But not just announced yet, but we're getting close, I think. And Claudia Winkleman in talks to front the Hell's Kitchen reboot. And you may have seen Apple showing off its most expensive iPhone ever, and it folds in half. Have you seen this? The iPhone Duo. It's the size of a passport, and then you open it up like a little book, and suddenly you've got this massive 7.6-inch screen. So that, I'm sure, is going to be pretty huge soon, isn't it? Here's Tracy Chapman, Baby Can I Hold You, and some Ed Sheeran and Eagle Eye Cherry coming up.

0: wherever you're at in your days. Good to be with you on Magic Radio, keeping you company in the early hours. I'm Paul Hayes. Maybe you're coming towards the end of a night shift, or maybe you're already up and out, or your alarm's just gone off. It's Friday, it's the 11th of September today. Eagle Eye Cherry Save Tonight, and weekends are more fun on Magic Radio. So have a listen if you get a chance over the weekend, whatever your plans are. Tomorrow morning, Anna Richardson is going to be joined by Macy Williams. She's in the new Practical Magic movie, and Anna apparently has a very special tarot card reading for this witch. So have a listen in the morning from 10 to get the weekend going. And I've got Richard Marx coming up, some Hozier and 90s memories with the Cardigans. Magic
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0: Just over an hour from now, the Magic Radio Breakfast Show for Friday morning to get the day going. Really nice. It's Harry Judd and Harriet Scott here from 6. They'll have the last Kids Reflex. That's been really good this week as part of Back to School. And they'll kick off the No Repeat Work Day with an hour of non-stop music to kickstart your Friday. So be part of it. Your Friday Magic Radio Breakfast Show, Harry Judd and Harriet Scott. They're back from 6. And if you give me 20 minutes, I've got that amazing 80s collaboration with Aretha Franklin and George Michael. That great duet coming up. Justin Timberlake and our very own Lamar. Magic
1: 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Things were with me in Italy, then came with me to Greece. I slurped their sauce on Spanish shores. I nibbled them in Nice. My hind beans have seen the world. They've travelled far and wide because they are, as we all know, too good to leave behind.
2: Okay, let me stop you there, sir. You still have to check them into the hold.
1: All right then. Honestly. Beans means Heinz.
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He's back Sunday evening with the best of Magic Soul to round off your weekend. Sunday evening from 7 on Magic Radio. Have a listen. And, well, loads going on over the weekend. Hopefully you've got some good plans. The Bay Tapestries, you may have heard, is now open to the public as of yesterday at the British Museum. So you could go and check that out over the weekend. Celine Dion, of course, starts her Paris residency tomorrow. That's going to be really exciting. And Practical Magic 2 with Sandra Bullock and Nicole Kidman is new in cinemas.

Michael Jackson, that's a good one to start Friday, isn't it? The Way You Make Me Feel. It's Magic Radio Early Breakfast Show. Good to be with you today. It's Paul Hayes, and wherever you're at in your day, if you're coming towards the end of a night shift, maybe the last one of the week, or maybe your alarm has just gone off and you're just trying to get yourself out of bed, or maybe you're already up and out and starting the day. It's good to be with you, with Taylor Swift and Prince coming up, and now Shola Amma.

0: Prince Raspberry Beret on Magic Radio Early Breakfast Show. How's it going? It's Paul Hayes. And we can now tell you the lineup for this year's Magic of Christmas at the London Palladium. The tickets have gone on sale this week. It's the official start to Christmas, and it will kick off with performances from the amazing Texas and the wonderful Natalie Imbruglia. It's looking really good. You'll also see Heather Small, Alison Limerick, Tapao, and 911. It's all being hosted by Doc Harriet and Gabby Roslin, and we'd love for you to come and join us and be part of it. It's an incredible show. Tickets are now on sale. You can get yours at magic.co.uk/tickets. We are looking forward to you being there. Some Liam Rimes coming up, that really gorgeous country ballad. Some Ellie Goulding on the way, and Lionel Richie all to come next.
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0: Morning, it's Magic Radio, early breakfast show for Friday. It looks like it's going to be quite a nice weekend, actually, tomorrow. Mostly warm and dry. Practical Magic 2, new in cinemas. And at 10 o'clock this morning, tickets for Stevie Wonder with his 50th anniversary celebration of the Songs in the Key of Life album. He's playing dates in October and November. You can get your tickets from 10 o'clock at magic.co.uk/tickets. Have a really good day today. Harry Judd and Harriet Scott coming up on the Magic Radio Breakfast Show with the final Kids Reflex, and they'll get the No Repeat Workday started with a whole hour of non-stop music at 9 o'clock. Stick around with us. Harriet and Harry on the way. Have a really good day. 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
19: The top stories this hour. Memorial services will be held in the UK to mark 25 years since the 9/11 attacks. Four passenger planes were hijacked by Al-Qaeda terrorists in America on this day in 2001. Two crashed into the Twin Towers of New York's World Trade Center. Paul Berith is a cameraman from Leeds. He caught the South Tower collapsing on film.
20: I was lying there when the North Tower apparently had come down on me as well. So I come to 30 minutes later. Everything's pitch black. I've never seen blackness like it. I could hardly breathe. My mouth was full of gunge because all the dust cloud from the collapse was still circling the area.
19: He says people should never forget what happened 25 years ago today. MPs will once again debate whether to back a sister dying in England and Wales when the issue returns to the Commons later. An earlier bill led by Labour's Kim Leadbeater failed to become law after running out of time in the House of Lords. Another MP, Lauren Edwards, who represents Rochester and Strood, is now bringing the proposals back. She says she wants to help people like Christy Arnston, who has terminal breast cancer.
15: I felt the huge sense of responsibility to people like Christy, who, you know, had their hopes dashed by a very small number of unelected peers in the House of Lords. I knew it wouldn't be an easy process, but absolutely worth it to have another go.
19: A police chief says officers are absolutely ready to use powers to ban face coverings at anti-migration protests. Forces have stepped up planning an intelligence gathering after meeting with the Home Secretary yesterday. Shabana Mahmood's warned protesters are trying to intimidate communities. The SNP claims an independent Scotland can make people there £3,000 a year richer. Economics professor Nick Bloom says up to 8% of the UK's GDP has been lost following Brexit. And Manchester United marked their return to the Champions League with a 4-0 victory over Sabah. They've been out of Europe's top club competition for almost 3 years.
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19: A fine day for most. Possible light showers in the west with highs of 22. That's the latest. I'm Maria Greenwood.
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0: would you look at that? It's Friday and you know what happens on a Friday. It's a Harry Judd day.
1: Yes, it is. I'm back. Hello, everyone. Hello, Harriet.
0: Nice to see you.
1: And you. Have you had a nice week?
0: I've had a lovely week.
1: Is Gok well?
0: Gok is great.
1: Good to hear it. The mornings are a bit darker. It's been a week since I've been here, so I just noticed that little shift. But it's all good. We're here. We're happy. We're bringing the tunes. We're bringing the good times. Are you ready for this, Harriet?
0: Always ready.

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1: 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You weren't quite sure what £500,000 looked like. 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

0: 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It's 6:30. I'm Harry Judd and she's Harriet Scott.
1: It's on time, should we do it?
0: Let's do it.
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0: Now, they say fake it till you make it, but I'm going to be honest with you, Harriet. I've not seen this film and I don't know this song.
1: That's really interesting because it's a really famous song from the film Footloose. You might think we're about to play Footloose, but we're not. It's a song that a lot of people know.
0: Yes.
1: You should know. You're not that young.
0: Well, maybe
1: young.
0: I do. Maybe one
1: You're
0: of those
1: 40
0: ones.
1: Now.
0: Where, maybe it's one of those ones where when you play it, I'll recognise it.
1: Should we try?
0: Is it the film where she's on a chair and there's water?
1: No, that's Flashdance.
0: Okay. It's not Dirty Dancing. So there's Flashdance, Dirty Dancing and Footloose. I get confused between the three.
1: Well, one day to come over,
0: yes,
1: and we can watch them all, and we have to also watch Desperately Seeking Susan just because.
0: Is this Kevin Bacon?
1: Yes, he was in
0: okay,
1: it, but it's not okay. Kevin Bacon singing.
0: No, okay.
1: This is Denise Williams.
0: Okay.

0: any recollection at all, anything?
1: I don't know. I don't think so.
0: Oh, gosh.
1: No.
0: Okay.
1: Yeah. But it's a nice tune, isn't it?
0: Yeah, it's cute. That was your 6:30 wake-up track. Harry Judd, never heard it in his life before. It makes me slightly irritated, not going to lie.
1: No, it's definitely not Kevin Bacon singing, though, is it?
0: No.
1: No.
0: But you told me that he's in a band.
1: Yeah, with his brother. Kevin Bacon's in a band with his brother.
0: I love actors that do bands just because it's fun, like Keanu Reeves is in a band.
1: That's right, he plays bass. I think they're called Dogstar. Keanu Reeves, I think, is the coolest dude on the planet.
0: I know.
1: Isn't he the coolest guy on the planet?
0: Yeah. Jennifer Lawrence is the coolest dudette on the planet.
1: She
0: and she just joined Instagram yesterday. She's done one post.
1: I know.
0: I haven't checked this morning how many millions of followers she'll have, but it'll be a lot.
1: Oh, she's definitely in the millions. I looked this morning.
0: Yeah.
1: And it only took me till this morning to realise she was being kind of sarcastic.
0: Oh, no way.
1: Yeah, because at first I was like, well, I don't know what she expects. She's definitely going to get negative comments.
0: She basically, she did this post saying, oh, I'm going to join here and see what it's like. But if you say anything mean, I quit. If you think anything mean, I'm going to know and I'll quit. Come on. Who's like, she's messing about?
1: Well, she's going to quit. Before you know it, she'll have to quit because there are a lot of mean people out there.
0: Coming up, we've got 1 minute of wisdom. We hand it over to you on a Friday and it's gorgeous listener Naomi's 1 minute wisdom. Can't wait to hear it.
1: Yes, it is. And we've got great tunes. As always, we've got Omi, Erasure and Desiree all here on Magic Ready Breakfast.
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11: Already looking very slow this Friday morning. Actually, south on the M42 in Worcestershire. Following an accident around about 11 o'clock last night, it remains closed investigation work from Junction 3 for Redditch down towards Junction 2 for Hopper Park Services in Alvechurch. And there's still problems in Staffordshire between the M54 and the M6 as the A460 Cannock Road at Shareshill remains closed following yesterday's lorry fire. And in Leeds City Centre, the M621 still closed with an ongoing police incident between Junction 4 for the Hunslet Distributor and Junction 2 for Elland Road.

0: I feel like I should be doing water aerobics by a pool when this comes on.
1: Well, you did just give us a little demo of some water aerobics.
0: A grapevine, that was.
1: That was a good grapevine, Harriet.
0: Thanks very much.
1: Do you do water aerobics when you're on holiday?
0: No.
1: No?
0: No, I don't like organised fun.
1: Neither do I.
0: No, I don't want to be doing that. Meet by the pool at 11. No. I will be reading, pretending to read.
1: That's too good. Right, it's time, as you can tell, for our 1 minute of wisdom. And on a Friday, we hand it over to you, the listener, and Naomi in Grimsby's given us some wisdom for this morning. Good morning to you both. My 1 minute of wisdom is to pat yourself on the back for showing up in getting through this week. For me and my family, it's been a very up and down week, and tonight we will be ordering the biggest Chinese takeaway. Prawn crackers and everything as the biggest treat. So
0: nice.
1: That will be our own pat on the back for getting through this long week. So guys, treat yourself for getting through the hard times. Have a great weekend, and thanks for keeping us entertained.
0: That's really lovely, Naomi, and thank you for being honest that the week has been up and down, and I hope that your Chinese takeaway is amazing and you all enjoy that as well. I think it's a shifting thing. It's like the summer's gone, there's back to school feel. Even if you maybe you don't have kids or kids at school, perhaps it's that feeling of the season's changing.
1: It's getting darker, it's been raining a bit.
0: I know.
1: Give yourself a pat on the back, Harriet.
0: Oh, no, it's true.
1: Oh, pat.
0: Okay, give yourself a pat on the back. Naomi, thank you. Thank you so much for that. If you would like to give us your 1 minute wisdom and we'll share it next Friday, then you can WhatsApp us 03444 777 888. We will always take a voice note if you're over 16.
1: Yes, we will. What's your takeaway of choice? Quickly.
0: Crispy shredded beef.

0: It's Desiree. It's Magic Radio Breakfast. I'm Harry Judd. She's Harriet Scott. And today is your last chance to play the Reflex if you are, well, what are you saying, under the age of...
1: You know what? We didn't put a limit on it. We said it's kids playing the Reflex.
0: It's kids' Reflex.
1: It has. We've definitely had kids from secondary school.
0: How's it been going?
1: But I would say, personally, I don't want to deal with a 15-year-old in the morning on the radio. I deal with them at home. I'm just kidding. If you want to come on...
0: Have we had any winners?
1: Yes, and it's your chance to win book tokens. It's not cash. It's not a cash prize to the kiddies, but it's £50 worth of book tokens, and it's been a lot of fun. So the lines are not open now, but you can... Oh, they are open now. You can call to register.
0: They are open now,
1: I know nothing.
0: You're wrong. Give us a call, 03444 777 888. Also coming up, we've got the Daily Double Dose, two stories from around the world that you need to know about. One about the Spice Girls and how they've upset their fans.
1: Well, they've little teasers that we're not quite sure what it's about.
0: They have upset their fans. I'm still upset that they split up.
1: And how many attempts do you need to do a selfie?
0: Also, we'll be telling you how you can win yourself £500,000 today. Yes, £500,000 by 5 o'clock. 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
4: The top stories this hour. Memorial services will be held in the UK to mark 25 years since the 9/11 attacks. Four passenger planes were hijacked by Al-Qaeda terrorists in America on this day in 2001. Two crashed into the Twin Towers of New York's World Trade Center. Paul Bereff is a cameraman from Leeds. He caught the South Tower collapsing on film. He spoke to our chief reporter, Katie Lyons.
17: 25 years on, how important is it for you for people to sort of talk about 9/11 and remember those people who just went to work that day and never made it home to their families?
18: I think people should remember it. I know several people have said, oh, we should forget about it. Well, no, it's been the greatest event of our lifetime and one of the greatest events since the Second World War.
4: MPs will again vote on whether to legalise the assisted dying bill in England and Wales. The legislation would allow adults with fewer than 6 months to live to apply to be given help to end their own life. The proposal is being reintroduced to Parliament by MP for Rochester and Strood, Lauren Edwards. She tells us why it matters to so many people.
19: The vast majority, once again, of people who contacted me are particularly people who are absolutely desperate for this legislation to come in, who've got family members are facing painful, undignified deaths and really want this legislation to come through so that they can have the choice in a very particular set of circumstances.
4: Police chiefs have stepped up planning an intelligence gathering after the Home Secretary warned anti-migration protesters are trying to intimidate communities. Last weekend, crowds of men wearing black and with their faces covered caused disruption at the Port of Dover and in Portsmouth. Experts are warning some menopause supplements claiming to ease symptoms lack key nutrients and vary in vitamin doses. Researchers at UCL found no single common ingredient across products they tested. And Oasis have confirmed another upcoming tour announcement. The band's iconic black and white logo lit up the skies above the Etihad Stadium during a drone show before being replaced with the date September the 14th.
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4: A fine day for most. Possible light showers in the west with highs of 22. That's the latest. I'm Maria Greenwood.
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0: All right, we've already discussed Footloose. What song is this from? Because we played Let's Hear It for the Boy as our 6:30 wake-up track. What is this song from?
1: Ferris Bueller's Day Off.
0: Just while No.
1: I don't know.
0: No. Pretty Woman.
1: Is it?
0: Is it?
1: Is it now? Which bit?
0: Is it now?
1: Which bit?
0: Well, all of it. I don't know. When he's climbing up the staircase at the end,
1: not,
0: maybe.
1: No, it's just it's not like famous bit from the film. Yes. I like that film.
0: It's in the film.
1: Okay.
0: I
1: trust you.
0: It's Magic Radio Breakfast with Harry Judd and me, Harriet Scott, and it's time for your daily double dose.
1: What have you got for us, Harriet?
0: Well, you know, sometimes you have a meeting that could definitely have been an email. Well, much as we love the Spice Girls, they have been up to a bit of nonsense. The entire world got excited yesterday. Come on, girls, you know this. Because they put up a cryptic post on their socials. It was a video of the iconic staircase at St. Pancras, you know, where they did the wannabe video.
1: Yeah.
0: Right? And then you can't even go there. It's roped off.
1: Is it actually?
0: Yeah, you can go there.
1: Because of wannabe?
0: I think because people want to take selfies and people want to dance on the stairs.
1: So
0: you can see it.
1: So you could go to King's Cross and do the Harry Potter picture and the Spice Girls
0: yeah,
1: picture.
0: Yeah, there.
1: That's cool.
0: Anyway, so this socials post they did focused then on a newspaper advert, which was very similar to the advert that brought them together in the first place. And it teased something happening yesterday at 2 p.m.
1: Oh, exciting.
0: So naturally, all their fans lost their minds because they assumed they were announcing, I don't know, the band had finally convinced Victoria to rejoin them for a full reunion. But it was just to tell everyone they were releasing a limited edition set of vinyl B-sides.
1: Ah.
0: Come on, guys. I mean, that's a quick tweet at best, yeah? Maybe an email to newsletter subscribers at best.
1: I don't know. B-sides can often be the best songs, Harriet.
0: Mm-hmm.
1: So I think it's quite exciting.
0: I wonder which they're on. I don't know. I think Mama was a B-side.
1: Was it? No, it was a double A-side. When they used, back in the day, you used to release two singles.
0: Okay. Well, we'll check out the B-sides and we'll see what we think.
1: We'll see what we think.
0: We'll play
1: all
0: them
1: right.
0: all non-stop until 9.
1: Harriet, how many attempts does it take you to do a selfie?
0: A few.
1: Okay, how many? Give me a number.
0: I don't know. And you know what? The first one's always the best. So as we take one together, you just do the first one.
1: Right, well, if you've ever wondered how many it takes, the nation in general, the answer is 5. A nationwide survey has revealed that it takes up to 5 attempts for us to be happy. That is just us oldies, though.
0: Mm-hmm.
1: The Gen Z has averaged 9 attempts before they're happy.
0: Oh, gosh.
1: Yeah. Another bit of data has revealed that an estimated 20% of everyone's camera roll is unused pictures of ourselves in failed photo attempts with blinking eyes or bad lighting.
0: I'd say more than 20% on my phone.
1: 50%.
0: And then the rest is cats.
1: Yeah, but are there multiple pictures of your cats as well? Like, as in, I don't just take one picture of my dog. I'll be like, no, Billy, stay still. Let me just get a better angle. And there's like 6 pictures of him. And then I'll pick one and the rest just stay there. Or they go up to the cloud.
0: Mm-hmm. And who do you send the one to when you say the rest just stay there? Would you print that out?
1: It's just for my special Billy folder. So when I'm feeling down, I just look at pictures of my dog.
0: Cute.
1: I know. Bit sad, but cute. Yeah.
0: Well, that's it. That is your daily double dose. 2 stories from around the world you definitely need to know about. Okay, this is great. How great is Ray?
1: She is great. I mean, look, it's no Spice Girls B-side, but I'll take it.

0: What a tune. It's Ray. It's Magic Radio Breakfast. What's the time, Harriet?
1: 7:15, Harry.
0: There you go.
1: Should I do something?
0: Please do.
1: Make me a winner.
0: Right. Imagine waking up tomorrow morning, right? And you're £500,000 richer. Can you imagine?
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0: £500,000, yeah. 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
20: Very slow on the M42 southbound in Worcestershire this Friday morning. The carriageway remains closed. Investigation work following an accident around about 11 o'clock last night between Junction 3 for Redditch and Junction 2 for Alvechurch and Hotwood Park services. And it's slow now northbound on the M42. A vehicle fire has closed the lane between Junction 10 to the A5 at Tamworth up towards Burton at Junction 11. However, slightly better news in Leeds city centre. The M621 has now fully reopened from this morning's police incident between Junction 4 for the Hunslet distributor and Junction 2 for Elland Road.

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0: It's Gabrielle and Rise 727 Magic Radio Breakfast for your Friday morning with Harry Judd and me, Harriet Scott. She is another artist who has played the magic of Christmas in the past.
1: Yes, she has.
0: Extraordinary.
1: And you're going to be presenting, aren't you?
0: I am.
1: Can I come?
0: Of course you can come.
1: Do I get free tickets?
0: Well, you can go online now.
1: Can I, right?
0: To magicradio.co.uk/tickets.
1: So I can't be your plus one. You've hesitated. No, it's fine.
0: You can be my plus one.
1: Well, if you would like tickets, go to magicradio.co.uk/tickets. It's Texas, Natalie Imbruglia. Who else have we got, Harry?
0: It's going to be fantastic. Heather Small, Alison Limerick, who you'll remember, I don't mean to bring up Christmas already, but, you know, she had the Christmas advert song for John Lewis,
1: yes,
0: Where
1: she
0: Love
1: did.
0: Lives.
1: Yes, she did.
0: So, oh my goodness, hearing that at the Palladium is going to be incredible. Tapao also performing.
1: And 911.
0: Brilliant.
1: It's all being hosted by you, Harriet.
0: Yeah.
1: And Gok. And Gabby.
0: That's right. Three of us on
1: Quite
0: the stage.
1: Quite a trio.
0: Oh, it'll be fun. It was great last year and I'm so looking forward to it. It's all happening on Saturday, the 14th of November. So go get your tickets before Harry Judd buys them all.
1: I'm getting a plus one, surely.
0: Do you need an actual seat? That could be a problem.
1: You stand at the back and watch.
0: Yeah,
1: I'll take that.
0: Yep, you can do that. You can serve ice creams in the interval.
1: Okay.

0: Alexander O'Neill criticised Magic Radio Breakfast. Harry Judd and me, Harriet Scott. So I don't know if you've heard of this thing called geo-guessing. It's something I do with my teenagers, and I mean, it's not actually guessing their whereabouts at the weekend. It's actually, you know, where you can see a photo online. It's like a game you can play, isn't it?
1: Well, so you see a photo online and you have to guess where it is.
0: Yes, and there are professionals that do this, that they can do it just from a photo. There's also, there's a photo that you can then move and you can go up the street a bit. I like that version.
1: So they could be a picture of anywhere in the world.
0: So, for example, that we noticed there was a picture because they had bell bottoms and flares, and it was, and my son was like, look at those palm trees, that's Miami in the 70s. And then you go on the map. And you have to say, you try and guess exactly where it is.
1: The one I've seen is where they do current photos. So like a photo, and all they have is like a road. And they look around on Google Maps or Google Earth or whatever it is.
0: Yes.
1: And they go, yeah, those type of trees, they only have them in Georgia.
0: I know, yeah.
1: And so I reckon that's, and because of that bush there, that's near the town of so-and-so.
0: And that streetlight.
1: And streetlight,
0: and those
1: yeah.
0: bollards.
1: Yes, and then they go bang, and they figure out the place within seconds.
0: There's another version, which it can be where, like it's a photo from, say, a group of men reading a newspaper on a street corner in the 1950s, and you have to go, right, okay, that looks like an Italian newspaper. It's unbelievable. Do it. Like, if you're with your family this weekend, it's a really nice game to play.
1: I could do it if it was within a mile of my house.
0: That's amazing.
1: Doesn't count, no?
0: Amazing. No, it's
1: not. I mean, or you could just play
0: it's not
1: Scrabble
0: quite the same. I don't, one of them's called geo-guessing. I don't know what the other one's called. You can look it up.
1: Or do a puzzle.
0: It's fine. Well, yeah, I know, but this is a fun thing to do. I'm telling you.
1: I'm going to do a puzzle this weekend with my daughter, by the way.
0: Are you?
1: Yeah, you do these.
0: How many pieces?
1: 1,000 pieces.
0: Ooh, very
1: big
0: good.
1: Time, very big time.
0: Do you have like a puzzle mat?
1: It's, so
0: you
1: yes, can take yeah, it I have somewhere. Got a puzzle
0: oh,
1: mat, but
0: it's
1: in the cupboard somewhere, still.
0: Next, we have little 8-year-old Louis, who will be our final contestant on this week's Kids Reflex.
1: You've had kids playing the Reflex all week,
0: yeah.
1: And today's the final day. I'm excited. I've not experienced it. How's it been going?
0: Really cute. I love it. The kids are brilliant.
1: And what can they win?
0: £50 worth of book vouchers.
1: £50?
0: Yeah.
1: Oh, we're generous, aren't we?
0: Great tunes on the way as well from Blondie and Justin Timberlake. Magic
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11: Long queues now anti-clockwise on the M25. All traffic being held to move an accident just prior to Junction 8 for Reigate. And very slow this morning, southbound on the M42 in Worcestershire. That remains closed from last night's accident between Junction 3 for Redditch and 2 for Alvechurch. And it's slow northbound as well on the M42, following a vehicle fire, a lane still out, just north of Junction 10 for Tamworth. And queues now through Manchester as you clockwise on the M60. An accident partially blocking the carriageway within those roadworks between Junction 17 for Prestwich and 18 for the M66 and the Simister Island.

0: It's Blondie, it's Magic Radio Breakfast. What a tune.
1: Friday morning, I've really enjoyed doing this week on The Reflex. This week, it's time for the kids. It is time to play The Reflex that I have loved this week. It's back to school week. We've got the kids on The Reflex.
0: And this morning, play, we've got Louis, who is 8. Good morning, Louis.
2: Good morning.
1: Hi there, Louis. How are you?
2: Good.
1: I have a Louis. He's 16 now. He's just done his GCSEs. Do GCSEs feel like a long way away?
2: Yeah.
1: Yeah, you're going to smash them, though, when it's your time.
0: I'm assuming Louis doesn't really know about GCSEs.
1: Maybe he didn't know. Well, I don't know why I ruined his Friday by bringing that up.
0: Yeah, don't even think about it, Louis. Don't how's school? How's your week been back at school?
2: Good.
0: Good stuff, Louis.
1: Oh, what's your favourite subject?
2: Lunch.
1: Ah! I love lunch. That. This is your chance, Louis, to win yourself £50 worth of book tokens.
0: Right, Louis, the letter of the day is F. F for Freddie. You've got 15 seconds to name five things. Just answer with a reflex, Louis, and good luck.
1: I tell you what we haven't established, Louis. Where on earth in the country are you?
2: London.
1: Okay, cool. Well, Louis, can you hear me in London?
2: Yeah.
1: All right, think F for Freddie and let's go. Body part.
2: Feet.
1: Name.
2: Freddy.
1: Insect.
2: Dog.
1: Sport.
2: Football.
1: Animal.
2: Frog.
1: Yes! Yes! Come on, Louis! Well done.
0: Well done, Louis. You've won yourself £50 worth of book vouchers. How are you feeling?
2: Happy.
0: Good.
1: Nice one. What's the first book you're going to buy?
2: Harry Potter.
1: Nice one. All right, listen, Louis, have a brilliant day at school. Bye.
0: Thanks, Louis. Bye.
1: Bye, Mum Lucy.
3: Bye, thank you very much. Bye-bye. Okay.

0: It was always a special song, and now just hearing Dolly warms my heart. What a legend. It's Magic Radio Breakfast with Harry Judd and me, Harriet Scott.
1: Right.
0: Yes.
1: Time for one more school register to end the week. If you would like a school shout out, a school run shout out, just send us a WhatsApp, 03444 777 888, or you can send us a voice note. What's going on? Where are you going? What's your day looking like at school? How's your first week been back? And also, what's in your lunchbox? I've got one of my kids who has a lunchbox.
0: Yes.
1: The other two have to eat the school dinner.
0: Okay.
1: So I've got one very fussy eater.
0: Don't they all then want lunches? Or they think they want lunches because they think you're going to do like fun, different stuff every day.
1: Yeah.
0: But when it's not.
1: But he got back from school the other day and was like, oh, they had chicken nuggets today.
0: Yeah, there you go.
1: I said, why did you have a couple of chicken nuggets? He said, because mummy gets cross if I don't finish the lunchbox.
0: Right. Can't have it always.
1: Can't have
0: and
1: it
0: And I'm
1: all.
0: Sorry, they need to learn that at an early age. Anyway, sorry. Would you be a part of the school register? I promise not to go school teacher on you. we'll send you a Magic Radio mug, by the way, if you send us a voice note.
1: Will we now?
0: Yes.
1: God, we're feeling generous this morning. Plus, we'll tell you how you can win yourself £500,000 later today by 5 o'clock. Magic
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14: The top stories this hour. Memorial services are being held today to mark the 25th anniversary of the 9/11 attacks in the United States. Nearly 3,000 people were killed in 2001 when hijackers crashed three planes into the World Trade Center in New York City and the Pentagon in Virginia. Paul Bareff is a cameraman from Leeds. He caught the South Tower collapsing on film.
15: I was lying there when the North Tower apparently had come down on me as well. So I come to 30 minutes later. Everything's pitch black. I've never seen blackness like it. I could hardly breathe. My mouth was full of gunge because all the dust cloud from the collapse was still circling the area.
14: He says people should never forget what happened 25 years ago today. MPs will once again debate whether to back assisted dying in England and Wales when the issue returns to the Commons later. An earlier bill led by Labour's Kim Leadbeater failed to become law after running out of time in the House of Lords. Another MP, Lauren Edwards, who represents Rochester and Strood, is now bringing the proposals back. She says she wants to help people like Christy Arnston, who has terminal breast cancer.
16: I felt the huge sense of responsibility to people like Christy, who had, you know, had their hopes dashed by a very small number of unelected peers in the House of Lords. I knew it wouldn't be an easy process, but absolutely worth it to have another go.
14: Face coverings at anti-migrant protests could be banned after the Home Secretary warned protesters are trying to intimidate communities. Last weekend, people in masks blocked access to the Port of Dover, and in Portsmouth, hundreds gathered in a standoff with police. The UK economy grew by 0.4% in July. The figures from the Office for National Statistics show the expansion follows growth of 0.3% the month before. And Jennifer Lawrence has joined Instagram but says if anyone says anything negative, she'll quit. The actress already has millions of followers.
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14: A fine day for most. Possible light showers in the west with highs of 22. That's the latest. I'm Maria Greenwood.
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0: Just reading this morning that Harry Styles is extending his tour, and Kylie's actually going to be supporting him in one of the dates next year in Los Angeles.
1: So I heard he's coming back to Wembley. He's doing three more Wembleys. He's just getting greedy now. Mm-hmm, mm-hmm. And having Kylie Minogue support him.
0: Yeah, in LA. She's going to be supporting him in LA.
1: It's getting a bit ridiculous now.
0: Yeah.
1: Well, can you imagine being like, oh yeah, Kylie Minogue's my support act? It's like, no big deal.
0: I know.
1: Honestly.
0: Well, there's a gig to go and see. 12 minutes past eight. If you're on the school run, I hope you make it on time. It is time for the school run shout-outs. It's a big old back to school week. Hope it's going well.
1: Yeah, Hannah says Amy is buzzing because it's fish and chips Friday.
0: Yes.
1: She is awaiting lunchtime very excitedly.
0: Nikki in Cambridge, morning magic. Shout out to Leo and Mia stuck in the back of the car on the way to school, and we're late. And now in capitals, should have put your shoes on quicker.
1: Yes, I agree, Nikki. Charlene says, hello, can you say well done to Erin, who has started a new school in Sussex this term? She's seven, and mummy loves you so much.
0: Oh, well done, Erin. Anna says, happy school run morning from the A-team. Well done to Chloe for her first week in year four, and to Mum for surviving the morning traffic. Play us a good tune, please. We will. We've got a bit of Alana Miles on the way, Elton John, George Michael coming up.
1: Rachel says, ham sandwiches all round today for the lunchboxes. That's a good one, ham sandwiches, just solid.
0: Yeah.
1: It's just solid.
0: Yeah.
1: Shout out for Ted and Maya.
0: Lauren says, please shout out to Rudy, who's getting ready for school in his bedroom, listening to Magic Radio like he does every morning. Hello, Rudy! Let him know his mum is super proud of him and his little brother with their back-to-school transition. Thank God it's Friday, she says.
1: Kelly in Norton says, I have packed some mini Jaffa cakes in my son's lunchbox. That's Toby. This is a Friday treat for Toby. He's going to be so happy when he opens it and finds out they are his fave. Happy Friday to you all. Thanks, Kelly.
0: Ali says, dropping off three kids, two PE kits, a forgotten lunchbox and one very stressed parent. Sent good vibes to St. Mary's Primary. Yes, we're sending all the good vibes to St. Mary's Primary and you if you are on the school run this morning.
1: Yeah, extra good vibes for those parents who are done the drop-off and then going back home to pick up the forgotten lunchbox or the forgotten water bottle or the forgotten shin pads. We've all been there. Good luck to you, and it's often me who's forgotten.

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1: Always surprises me that the youth, the next generation, the songs that they know, because we were listening to Magic in the Car and this came on, and my 16-year-old was like, oh my God, I love this song. I'm like, how do you know this song? These songs, they
0: I'll
1: come
0: tell you
1: around
0: how he knows,
1: again.
0: Because his mum works at Magic Radio.
1: I know.
0: That's how he knows.
1: I know.
0: And you need to make sure you listen to Mummy this morning. Right, give your September the ultimate boost. £500,000. Must be won today. And why can't it be you that scoops up this life-changing cash?
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15: Long delays, the M42 southbound in Worcestershire this morning, which remains closed from last night's accident from Junction 3 for Redditch down towards Junction 2 for Alvechurch and Hotwood Park services. That's causing queues back and beyond the M40 interchange at Junction 3A and affecting traffic heading out of Redditch on the A435. And it's slow now northbound on the M6 in Warwickshire. An accident has closed the lane between Coventry at Junction 3 and Corley services, and it remains slow in Manchester as you clockwise on the M60. An accident partially blocking the carriageway just after Junction 17 for Prestwich. We'll be right back.

0: great version of this, isn't it? It's Elton John, Dua Lipa. 8:29, Magic Radio Breakfast. It's Friday morning. Hooray, we made it this far. Maybe it's the end of the first week at school. And, well, give yourselves a pat on the back for that.
1: Talking of Elton John, Harriet, there's a little sort of sequined tracksuit number in High School Musical that I wear that kind of reminds me of Elton John.
0: No way.
1: You know when he's kind of like
0: Captain Fantastic. That
1: when he's walking. No. I'm talking like recent when he's like walking into a restaurant, a bit grumpy with the paparazzi.
0: Yeah.
1: And he's wearing like a tracksuit sequin number.
0: Yeah. Nice.
1: You know what I mean?
0: Yeah. He's on a boat on holiday.
1: Yeah. Like Angry Elton.
0: Oh,
1: I love Angry Elton. Angry with the paps, or people are talking to him. Oh, go away.
0: How are rehearsals going for High School Musical?
1: They are going. They are certainly going.
0: Mm-hmm. Are you taking it seriously? Because
1: very seriously.
0: No, because you're doing it. You're debuting very, very soon.
1: I am debuting next week in Manchester at the Lowry Theatre next Saturday. Yeah, I mean, look, it's a cast full of very talented. I'm not including myself in this, but very talented people on stage at the moment in Manchester. Kelsey Stroh, who was originally in the film, she's amazing. Jason Donovan's playing Coach Bolton. So yeah. Taking it very seriously. I was there yesterday running my lines in front of the two directors and some of the cast members and definitely messing up several times.
0: There's
1: one section where I've got
0: They'll have had an emergency meeting about you.
1: Yeah, no, I'm used to that. It's fine. Yeah. I said, guys, don't need to be quiet about it. I've heard it all. Just say it in front of me. There's one section where I've got like four lines. And normally the lines that I've got to do is like one or two lines.
0: Yep.
1: You know? Then there's one where there's four lines. And yeah, I really struggled with that. It's a lot.
0: Do you do method acting?
1: Do I do method acting? Mm-hmm. I'm still in character now, Harriet.
0: Do you?
1: Yeah.
0: Nice.
1: Yeah, yeah.
0: Okay,
1: yeah,
0: cool.
1: Yeah, so.
0: Dancing? You've been teaching me some dancing. Moves this
1: morning?
0: Yeah,
1: I have been teaching you some moves. I mean, I've taught you about two bars of the choreography, so we've got a long way to go. But I think I've got the dancing down, I think.
0: Okay,
1: there's a basketball involved, though, so it's a lot of jeopardy. Because if I drop the ball...
0: I feel like there should be a song called Jeopardy in it.
1: Yeah. Can you imagine that? If I drop the ball and then the guy playing Troy slips on the ball that I've dropped and breaks his leg.
0: Oh, okay.
1: And then I step in and play Troy.
0: Oh, this is what you actually want to happen.
1: Yeah. So that's my plan.
0: Okay, so Jason Donovan's been doing the run in Manchester.
1: Yes.
0: You are bringing it to the North West End stage.
1: The West End stage,
0: Harriet. North West End stage in Wembley. You are our North West End star.
1: It's the West End, okay? It's not just technically the West End, it's the West End. Do you want tickets?
0: Northwest.
1: Do you want tickets?
0: We've all been invited to the opening night. Thank
1: you
0: very much.
1: I've not been asked.
0: We're all
1: that.
0: Coming.
1: Are you now?
0: We're getting tanked up at mine first, if that's all right.
1: Opening night?
0: Yeah.
1: My first night?
0: Yeah.
1: No.
0: Yeah. We also have questions. Do you have to wear Jason Donovan's old costume?
1: I hope so.
0: No!
1: I hope so. Because, well, that's a very fitting song, because Jason's certainly a smooth criminal.
0: Yeah.
1: And it will be an honour to step into his shoes.
0: Does that even mean?
1: I don't know. I just hope he's the same shoe size as me. He smells good. What can I say?
0: Great.

0: dance all night.
1: 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It is 8:39. I'm Harry Judge. She's Harriet Scott.
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11: There's a long delays for the M42 southbound, which remains closed for investigation work from Junction 3 for Redditch down towards Alv Church at Junction 2, with queues backing on the M40 interchange at 3A. And staying in the West Midlands, it's slow northbound on the M5. An accident has closed the exit slip road to West Bromwich at Junction 1. Queues in Suffolk, heading out of Ipswich, as you're south on the A12. A breakdown partially blocking the carriageway at Capel St Mary. And queues in East Sussex, heading west on the A27 through Lewes. An accident partially blocking the carriageway just prior to the Brighton Road and the Ashcombe roundabout.

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0: It is time to try and give away up to £2,000 to spend at Tesco, who are finding affordable ways to add more protein to your day with high-protein chilled meats with at least 30 grams of protein. Harry Judd is here on a Friday. He's already been telling me how much protein is in my natural yogurt this morning compared to Greek yogurt.
2: I understand that. Right, on the line now we have Claire in North Devon. Hello, Claire.
3: Oh, good morning.
0: Hello, Claire. How are you doing?
3: I'm okay, thank you very much.
0: And what plans for the weekend?
3: Chill at the weekend, kind of birthday celebrations for my husband. But today, it's not a great day because I've been really nervous. I've got a dentist and my first filling.
2: Ooh. Okay, hang on. We shouldn't react like that. No, you'll be fine, Claire. It's fine. It's really nothing. It's nothing. Look, let's try and cheer you up this morning. Take your mind off of that. I'm going to read out...
0: Spice and toffees.
2: Yes. No, that Harriet, no. Come on now. I'm going to scan 10 healthy items, not toffees, healthy items through the checkout. Are you ready, Claire?
3: I am, yes.
0: Okay, hold on. Now, there's big shoes to fill here, because Gok has very much enjoyed this role as checkout.
2: Sure he has. I'm sure he's
0: lady.
2: Very good at it.
0: Yes, but you are as well.
2: Well, here we go.
0: Let's channel
2: are
0: Coach
2: you
0: Bolton.
2: Ready? Okay, she's not Scottish. She's not Scottish, she's American. I'm going to do it in English, though.
0: Okay.
2: This is my English accent.
0: Okay, fine.
2: Okay, Claire, here we go. Ooh, sirloin steak. Someone's doing all right. Tomatoes. Not any old tomatoes. Tomatoes on the vine.
0: Ooh, posh.
2: Bag of brown rice. Nice. Full of fibre. Tuna chunks in spring water. I prefer olive oil, but each to their own. Easy peel satsumas. A loaf of sourdough bread. It's not locked down anymore, guys. Cooked turkey breast. Lovely. Organic carrots. Rice cakes. You want to get some fish with that. Fish and a rice cake. And a bag of pistachios. Ooh, love
0: fish,
2: a pistachio.
0: Fish and a rice cake?
2: Yeah, it's a meme, Harriet. Brian giggled. Fish and a rice cake.
0: I've never seen it.
2: Have you not?
0: No.
2: Well, those listening out there will know. They'll know.
0: Okay. Right, Claire, I'm going to give you a timer and you're going to repeat as many as you can in 30 seconds. Let's go.
3: Okay. Sirloin steak, tomatoes on the vine, with brown rice, tuna in water, easy peel satsumas, sourdough bread, turkey breast, carrots, rice cakes and pistachios.
0: I mean, you've got 15 seconds to spare. You've done
2: Let's just have a chat. I mean, you know, I don't want to get specific.
0: Where do you stand on fish and rice cakes? Do you know what they're talking about? Because I don't, Claire.
3: Oh, it sounds gross.
0: Exactly. You've smashed this.
2: Well done. You've won yourself £2,000, Claire. 10 out of 10.
3: Thank you so much. Can we buy some toffees?
0: Buy some good luck at the dentist. You've done pretty well. If this is your first filling, I would say you've been looking after your teeth pretty well.
3: Oh, yeah, thank you very, very much.
0: You'll be fine.
2: £2,000 to spend at Tesco. Well done, Claire. Good luck at the dentist.
3: Thank you. Remember, put your hand up
2: if you're feeling uncomfortable. You know, they say that.
0: Do they offer sunglasses on? They do.
2: Put your hand up if you're feeling uncomfortable. I'm always too embarrassed to put my hand up, so...
0: Make sure you...
3: Hand up and run.
0: Yeah, make sure you put us on the radio when you get there.
3: I will. Thank you very much.

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1: Fish and a rice cake. What's it about?
0: So you really don't know?
1: No.
0: Okay, so, I don't know, 20 years ago there was a documentary, I think it was a documentary, about a guy, he's a bodybuilder, and he stood in his kitchen and they say to him, so what do you eat as a bodybuilder? And he basically goes, well, about 8 o'clock I have a fish and a rice cake. And, look, I tell you what, I'll just play you a clip. Listen to this.
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3: What are you about to cook now?
4: Just my fish for me, 12 o'clock meal. I'll have it with a rice cake.
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4: 8 o'clock in the morning, I'll have fish and a rice cake. At 10 o'clock, I'll have fish. At 12 o'clock, I'll have fish and a rice cake. At 2 o'clock, I'll have fish.
1: Come on.
4: 4 o'clock, just before I train, I'll have fish and a rice cake. I'll train. I'll have me fish. I'll come home, have some more fish with a rice cake.
0: Just fish, but with a rice cake.
4: Fish before I go to bed.
1: Oh, come on.
4: And then that's it for the day.
0: I think the best thing is that he's also going, and hang on, at four it's fish and a rice cake. Yeah.
1: No.
0: Do you know what? He's got nearly 50,000 followers on Instagram now. He's made a bit of a career out of that. If I go on his profile, his email is fish and rice cake. But yeah, fish and rice cake 69 at yahoo.com. And he's still talking about his fish and rice. But to be fair to him, he's stuck to the bodybuilding. He looks good.
1: Well, it obviously works. Fish and a rice cake.
0: Yeah.
1: That's not what I'm going to be having for dinner on Friday night, let me tell you. On the way for you next, it is your non-stop 9 o'clock.
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25: Top stories this hour. The Prime Minister says terror still knocks at the door of democracy as he expressed Britain's unity with the US 25 years on from the 9/11 attacks. Memorials are being held either side of the Atlantic today, remembering victims and their families. Sean Windeatt, based in London, was on the phone to a colleague in New York when it happened.
26: Well, that day I was working in the finance department, making my normal morning call when the line went dead. That moment will live with me forever.
25: MPs will once again be voting on whether or not to back assisted dying in England and Wales. The original version of the legislation ran out of time in the House of Lords in the spring, failing to become law. Face coverings at anti-migrant protests could be banned. It's after a warning. Protesters are trying to intimidate communities. People in masks blocked access to the port of Dover and also gathered in Portsmouth last weekend. And the UK's economy grew faster than expected in July. Official figures out this morning show it expanded by 0.4%. Partly, we are told, out by investments in AI.
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25: Mainly dry and settles with sunny spells, some showers in the west of the UK. Highs today of 26 degrees. That's the latest. I'm Aileen O'Sullivan.
1: Okay, we talk about Friday, and here we are on Friday, and we talk about the fact that today, just after 5 o'clock, you could be winning £500,000, and that's today. And you could be winning that today.
0: Today, yeah, 5 o'clock today.
1: Imagine waking up tomorrow, after today, knowing that you are £500,000 richer. 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
1: 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It's back-to-back songs to get you into the weekend.
0: Yeah, speaking of the weekend, we'll be playing him later along with Avril Lavigne. We got Taylor Swift and the Pet Shop Boys all on the way. But first, here are the legends that are Queen.

0: 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I Want to Be the Only One. 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
1: 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Loads of great tunes back to back to kick off your no repeat work day. We've got a voice note, Harriet, from Sophie.
0: Oh, well, let's hear it.
2: Sophie and George here. We only discovered your fantastic radio while I've been on maternity leave. And thankfully, due to your fantastic music, George can now sway in his high chair while we're feeding breakfast. Whoop, whoop. Thank you. Have a lovely day.
0: Oh, that's so cute.
1: So sweet. Should we take all the credit for that high chair swing?
0: Yeah. Oh, Sophie, that is so cute. I'm glad you found us. Thank you so much for letting us be a part of your day.
1: Well done, George, as well. Send us a shout out, either write it down or send us a voice note. And if we play it out, we'll give you a magic radio mug. WhatsApp us 03444 777 888.

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0: Well, I hope Friday is treating you well. It's Magic Radio Breakfast with Harry Judd and me, Harriet Scott. And it's your non-stop 9 o'clock.
1: Yes, it is. And we've had a message from Tanya in Suffolk. Hi, gorgeous guys. Can we wish my beautiful daughter, Rebecca, a massive happy 26th birthday? Love her millions. Oh, that's so sweet. Happy birthday, Rebecca.
0: Happy birthday. And Annie says, morning, please give Sharon the biggest shout out celebrating her 10th year working at VS this morning with plenty of cake. What cake do you think it is?
1: Ooh, Victoria sponge cake.
0: That would be nice, wouldn't it?
1: I like coffee cake, just FYI.
0: Do you though? Yeah,
1: yes, I do. Don't get me chocolate cake for my birthday. Coffee cake, please.
0: Coffee and walnut?
1: Yes, definitely stick a walnut on there.

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0: Well, would you look at the time? That is it for Magic Radio Breakfast for Friday morning and for the week. Harry Judd, it's been a pleasure to have you here.
1: Thanks for having me. You'll be back on Monday, won't you?
0: I will, with Young Gokwan. I'll be here on Monday.
1: Not that young.
0: Well, no, okay, you're younger than him. Good luck with your high school musical rehearsals.
1: Oh, yes. Oh, gosh, got a tinge of nerves then.
0: I know, we can't. We're going to have a big team night out to come and see you on your opening night.
1: You're going to be there on the opening
0: night.
1: Well,
0: you won't even know we're there. You won't even know we're there.
1: I think I will know you're there, because you've just told me you're there.
0: I know, but, you know, we'll be super, super
1: You won't. You'll get very excited when you see me in your screen. You will.
0: Okay. Yeah, probably that too. Nick Snaith is up next, and he'll tell you how you could get your hands on a life-changing £500,000 today.
1: Have a great weekend, and you'll see Harriet and Gok on Monday. Magic Radio.
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0: The top stories this hour. Those who lost their lives in the 9/11 attacks 25 years ago are being remembered in memorial services here and across the Atlantic today. A total of nearly 3,000 people were killed when three hijacked planes crashed in New York and Washington, D.C. 67 Britons died. Sean Windyatt works in London and at the time it happened had been on the phone to a colleague in New York. 650 people in his company died.
1: The CFO that hired me was in the office and obviously did not survive. The person I was talking to on the phone every morning, of course, did not survive.
0: The Chancellor says Britain's economy is demonstrating a welcome resilience, as official figures this morning show it grew faster than expected. In July, it expanded by 0.4%. A cabinet minister says she's hoping a vote by MPs to help adults end their life will be respectful. The issue is being debated in Parliament today. And there's a warning it's taking too long to stop unqualified people carrying out high-risk cosmetic procedures like liquid BBLs. A group of MPs says surgeries involving scalpels are happening in living rooms and salons.
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0: Mainly dry and settles with sunny spells, some showers in the west of the UK. Highs today of 26 degrees. That's the latest. I'm Aileen O'Sullivan.
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Take that, patience, on the No Repeat Workday on Magic Radio. It's Nick Snaith here. Good morning. I hope you're well. It's Friday. We've made it to Friday. There are lots of shattered kids around, especially if they've just started school. It's been a long week for them. It's been a tiring week. My two are certainly shattered this morning when they got up. But the weekend is nearly here, and hopefully you've got it off and you can relax and just do nice, chilled out stuff. Maybe with £500,000 in your bank, because we play Make Me a Winner later on. I'll tell you how to enter if you've not entered yet. Give me a couple of songs, I'll tell you how to play the game. And we've got your Friday treat coming up as well. £200 worth of Shell Go Plus reward points. Nice little Friday prize for you. Here's a big weekend song. DeBarge, Rhythm of the Night. We are going to get your weekend ready. After this, Alex Warren, Carry You Home on Magic Radio. When it

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1: 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Warren, carry you home on the No Repeat Workday on Magic Radio. Madonna's on the way. Papa Don't Preach. Maroon 5. Maria McKee. Show Me Heaven. All the M's on the way. Make me a winner. We're playing a bit later on today. Somebody will go to bed £500,000 richer tonight. It could be you if you've entered to play. It won't be you if you haven't entered. 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Do that now. Make sure your phone's not on silent later on. If it rings, answer it, and good luck.
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0: People, moving on up on the No Repeat Workday on Magic Radio. It's time for the tea break. 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You can hold it without using your hands or your arms. What is it? 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What is it? 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Magic at the front. 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Right, S Club 7 and Seal and Teddy Swims all on the way before 11.
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0: S Club 7. Never had a dream come true. That was a Christmas number one. Talking of Christmas, you can win tickets to the Magic of Christmas right now. 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The full lineup is there as well. It includes Texas, Natalie Imbruglia, Alison Limerick. Have a look. Get your tickets. It's on in November, so not long to go. Right, on the tea break, you can hold it without using your hands or your arms. What is it? That is today's riddle to win a Magic Radio mug. Sheila in Hertfordshire is right. So is Kate in Reading. So is Chelsea in Huddersfield. Shout out to the WYGS team. First time texter, Joanne from Woodford Green. Say hi to Joanne. She's a first time texter.
1: Hi, Joanne.
0: That's a hi from Rini. Heather in Earls Colne is making homemade jewellery. That's near Colchester. Also right as well. There can be various answers to this. We're looking for one particular one, but if you've said something that also could be right, we'll stick you in the draw for the mug. So keep your text coming. 61054, magic at the front. Put your name on the text so we can read it out. Or you can WhatsApp 03444 777 888. Here's Seal.

0: Teddy Swims, Lose Control on the No Repeat Workdown Magic Radio. Your riddle on the tea break. You can hold it without using your hands or your arms. What is it? We were looking for your breath, but people said various things like a conversation and other stuff. So we accepted anything that, you know, that was right, but we were looking for your breath. Who's right? Judith is White. Judith White is right. Leslie and Danny sunning themselves in Turkey are also right. So is Stacey listening from the office in Perth. We listen every day. Thank you, Stacey. Louise in Cardiff heading into work and loving the tea break riddle is also right. So is David in Stevenage. Linda in Southampton. Alwyn in sunny Norwich. Tracy in Croydon packing her bag for a trip with friends to Norfolk. We'll be playing Magic Radio on the drive up and back, singing along. Good to know. Winning the mug, randomly selected from all of the text, is Gary in Bexley in Kent. So well done, Gary. We'll do another riddle on Monday's tea break for you. We've got the weekend to go before that, of course. And your Friday treat is coming up in the next half an hour or so. Music from Taylor Swift and the boss, Mr. Bruce Springsteen, on the way after a quick news update at 11.
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19: top stories this hour. The Chancellor says the UK's economy is showing what he calls a welcome resilience. That's despite continued pressure from the Middle East conflict. The latest figures this morning say it grew in July. Transport Secretary Heidi Alexander says the government's working to help us all out.
20: The new Prime Minister has come in and made a series of announcements to try and help the high street. For example, the 20% business rates cut to clubs like music venues.
19: A proposed new law that would allow terminally ill adults in England and Wales to end their lives with medical help is being debated by MPs again. It was first put forward last year but stalled in the House of Lords. A memorial service is getting underway in London and events are being held across the world, marking 25 years since the 9/11 attacks. A special changing of the guard ceremony is taking place at Buckingham Palace as the Prime Minister warns terror still knocks on the door of democracy. And experts are warning some menopause supplements claiming to ease symptoms don't have the key nutrients and vary in vitamin doses. Researchers have found no single common ingredient across the products they tested.
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19: Mainly dry and settled with sunny spells, some showers in the west of the UK. Highs today of 26 degrees. That's the latest. I'm Aileen O'Sullivan.
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the boss, Bruce Springsteen. Dancing in the Dark on the No Repeat Workday on Magic Radio for Friday morning. It's Nick Snaith here. Your Friday treats happening today, because it's Friday. £200 worth of Shell Go Plus reward points for you to win. You need to listen out for a song by an American R&B girl group. They had big songs like Hold On and My Lovin' and What a Man. This song is from 1996 and it was recorded for the soundtrack to the crime film Set It Off, and it became one of their biggest hits, fair to say. When you hear the song by the band, you'll need to call in on 03444 77 888, and if you get on air, you'll need to tell me the artist and the song, and if you're right, then you'll win £200 worth of Shell Go Plus reward points. So stick the number in your phone ready to go, 03444 77 888, and keep listening, because that song we'll play at some point between now and 1 o'clock after Donna Lewis, James Blunt. Feel

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0: 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On the No Repeat Workday on Magic Radio, coming up, Olivia Dean, Man I Need, gorgeous song. Billy Ocean as well, Sixpence None the Richer soon as well. Make me a winner. We play later on today, in fact the line's closing, 5 hours and 42 minutes, then we play the game for £500,000. Imagine what that kind of cash could do for you and your family, the financial freedom it could afford you, what you could do with all that money. 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Guaranteed winner. Let's get you in the draw to play for it. 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Kate Thornton will make the call, because the way it works is we pick somebody at random from all of the entries, ring them up, and as long as they answer, they win all the money in their bank account straight after the call. 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Let's try and make that person you. If you're not in the draw yet, let's get you in. Then you've got a chance. 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

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On Monday, we announced the full lineup for this year's Magic of Christmas. If you missed it, I'll tell you who'll be playing on the night and, more importantly, how you can get your tickets after Olivia Dean and Foreigner next.

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0: Foreigner, I Want to Know What Love Is on the No Repeat Workday on Magic Radio. Play that for Karen, Andy and Jack Baxter on their way to Sorton Sands Hotel for a relaxing weekend away. Can you give us a mention? Morning, guys. Have a lovely time. So I promised to tell you about the magic of Christmas, which is happening on Saturday the 14th of November at the London Palladium in the West End of London, when all the lights will be on. It'll be feeling very festive. It is the unofficial start to Christmas here at Magic, and it's a very lovely festive night, and it's a great lineup we announced on Monday. So Texas will be on stage, Natalie Imbruglia, Alison Limerick, Heather Small, Tapao, 911 as well. They'll be singing their big songs and some Christmas songs as well. It really is a lovely festive night for the whole family. It's going to be hosted by Gok and Harriet from the Magic Radio Breakfast Show and Gabby Roslin from Saturday Mornings. If you want to be there, tickets are on sale right now at magicradio.co.uk/tickets. 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Rag and Bone Man coming up, and Beyonce, and keep listening for the song I gave you the clues to for today's Friday treat. 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
1: Rag and Bone Man and Human on the No Repeat Workday. I always cut him off at the end, sorry. Rag and Bone Man. Culture Club coming up, Karma Chameleon and Beyonce in just a sec. But before that, if you were listening carefully, you may have heard a song that could win you the Friday treat today. And we're going to speak to Debbie, who's on the line in Peterborough. Morning, Debbie.
2: Morning, Nick. How are you?
1: I'm very good. How are you this morning?
2: Yeah, I'm very good. Thank you. It's Friday.
1: It is. Are you working?
2: I am working, yes. Yes, until 3, until I pick the kids up.
1: And then any plans for the weekend?
2: The usual Lego club, gymnastics, trampolining.
1: They're probably going to be shattered.
2: On Sunday.
1: They're probably going to be shattered because it's the first week back, and they're always shattered on the first week back.
2: Yes, I'm expecting tears tonight, I think.
1: Right, what was the song we played?
2: It was Don't Let Go by En Vogue.
1: You're going to get a massive clap because there's a lot of people in the studio right now. Let's clap, everybody. That's the biggest clap anyone has ever got.
2: Thank you. Tell
1: me how many claps there are, we'll give you a bonus prize. We'll give you a Magic Radio mug as well. How many do you reckon? How many
2: seven?
1: Claps? Oh, more than that.
2: Seven.
1: 1, 2, 3, 4, 5, 6, 7, 8, 9, 10, 11, 12, 14 of us.
2: That's oh, my gosh.
1: 14.
2: That's
1: what 28 hands sounds like. Well done. You've got £200 worth of Shell Go Plus reward points. We'll get that sorted for you. Have a lovely weekend. Thank you for listening, Debbie.
2: Thank you, and you.
1: We'll do it again next week. Your chance to win £200 worth of Shell Go Plus reward points thanks to Shell V-Power, where you can experience that feeling of performance with Shell V-Power. 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

0: But you're just a boy.
1: Beyonce. If I Were a Boy on the No Repeat Work Day. She was in London a couple of weeks ago for her birthday. Happy birthday, Beyonce. Not only is she an incredible artist, she's also a businesswoman. She's got many businesses, I believe. One of them is a hair care range called Sacred. And she's branching out into fragrance with her first ever hair perfume. I've never heard of this. It's called Temple Oud and it's a woody floral scent and it's available now. It's basically, so it's like a sort of perfume you spray in your hair. Oh.
2: You walk past and
1: it's like a sort of body mist type thing, but it's for your hair. Okay. Shares Believe is coming up. Kings of Leon, if you want to spend your money on that, you can. Kings of Leon coming up, and Shalimar and Ed Sheeran all on the way after 12.
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20: The top stories this hour, the world's reflecting and remembering the 9/11 attacks 25 years ago.
21: It's still hard to believe what happened.
16: to tragedy none of us will ever forget.
20: That's the UN ambassador to the UK, Warren Stevens, who earlier laid a wreath in central London remembering the 67 British people who were among the nearly 3,000 who died. Four commercial planes had been hijacked by Al-Qaeda terrorists in US skies. A special changing of the guard ceremony has also taken place today at Buckingham Palace. MPs are again debating on whether or not to back assisted dying in England and Wales ahead of a fresh Commons vote. It's the second attempt to change the law. The original version of the legislation ran out of time in the House of Lords in the spring. We've had an update on the UK's economy today. It grew in July by more than was expected. The expansion of 0.4% follows similar growth the month before. And we now know more details about Prince Harry's plans now he's back in the UK. He'll be at a series of charity events this month, including the first ever Invictus Spirit Awards.
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20: Mainly dry and settled with sunny spells, some showers in the west of the UK. Highs today of 26 degrees. That's the latest. I'm Aileen O'Sullivan.
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Kings of Leon, you somebody on the No Repeat Workday on Magic Radio. It's Nick Snaith here. Magic of Christmas happening, 14th of November. It's a Saturday, not that far away. We're in September already. We're kind of nearly halfway through September. So we announced the lineup this week. If you want to get tickets, you can get them on the website magicradio.co.uk/tickets. Heather Small, Natalie Imbruglia, Alison Limerick, Texas Tapao, 911, all going to be on stage singing their big songs and some Christmas favourites as well. It's a lovely festive night. It is the unofficial start to Christmas. Oh. And we'd love to see you there on the 14th of November on the Saturday. So get your tickets on the website, magicradio.co.uk. 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

0: 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On the No Repeat Workday on Magic Radio, a huge Tina Turner song is coming up. Shania Twain, You're Still the One on the way as well. Make me a winner. We get ever closer to playing this week's round of Make Me a Winner. The lines will close in 4 hours and 44 minutes. 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The lines close at 5 o'clock today. Gemma Atkinson will make, sorry, no, Kate Thornton, sorry, Kate. Kate Thornton will make the call. And if she calls you and you answer, you'll win £500,000 paid straight into your bank account after the call. Imagine that. Imagine going to bed tonight £500,000 richer. It's incredible money. Text WIN to 61054 and you stand a chance of winning the lot later on. Good luck.
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The weekend is nearly here. 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Tomorrow morning, Anna Richardson in for Gabby Roslin from 10. She'll have Maisie Williams as her special guest on the show, who's in the new Practical Magic movie. And Anna has a very special tarot card reading for this witch. Mel Gedroych is back as well on Saturday night from 6 with her Kitchen Disco. Sunday, we've got the request show from 10, where you can pick a song and give somebody a mention. So it's all happening over the weekend on Magic Radio. Tina Turner now, and then George Michael's Freedom 90 next.

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0: On the No Repeat Workday on Magic Radio for Friday. Neve's going to be here at 1, Tom and Kat on Home Time from 4 with your final chance to win a big TV, a soundbar and a karaoke machine, all thanks to Disney's Moana. The live-action version of Disney's Moana is available exclusively to buy on Amazon Prime Video, Apple TV and Sky Store app. So if you are looking for a film for the whole family, then this is the one for you. They're going to love it. Everybody. Tom and Kat will tell you all about it and give you the chance to win that prize on the Magic Radio Home Time show this afternoon from 4. Your final chance this week to play for that great prize. Dirty Dancing moment coming up from Bill Medley and Jennifer Warnes. One Direction and the Four Non-Blondes also on the way before Neve.
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Hi, Laura from St Mary's Island in Kent. Just chilling at home waiting for her son to finish school. He's just started his last year of primary school, says Laura Horton in Kent. Not long till you can pick him up. Here's the Four Non Blondes, then One Direction on Magic Radio.

0: One Direction on the No Repeat Workday Magic Radio, and that is it from me. But Niamh is on the way after the headlines at 1 o'clock to continue with our promise, where we won't play the same song twice between 9 and 5. So she'll start with Bryan Adams, Summer of 69. That's a big song. NSYNC on the way, and Katy Perry as well. Enjoy your Friday. Enjoy your weekend. I'll see you on Monday morning. Magic
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16: The top stories this hour. A service has been held in London to mark 25 years since the 9/11 terror attacks. Almost 3,000 people were killed, including 67 Brits. A message was played out by Prime Minister Andy Burnham at the event at Olympic Park.
17: We will never forget these terrible events, but we refuse to be defined by them. Terror still knocks on the door of democracy, but the United Kingdom and the United States stand together in memory of those we lost and in defence of the values we cherish.
16: A debate is taking place in the House of Commons over whether or not the assisted dying bill should be passed in England and Wales. The first version of the legislation was stalled in the House of Lords in the spring. The UK economy has grown faster than expected. Official figures show it expanded by 0.4% in July. And all girls in Northern Ireland are being given the right to wear trousers to school if they want to. Previously, it was down to individual schools, but new guidance has been issued after a U-turn from Stormont's Education Minister.
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16: Sunny spells for most. A few light showers in the west, turning heavier overnight. Highs of 23. That's the latest. I'm Kat Wright.
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0: Katy Perry, Raw on Magic Radio. It's nearly 1:15 on your Friday afternoon. We are slowly getting there towards your weekend. I'll help speed things up by not playing the same song twice between now and 5 o'clock. That is on no repeat work day, promise. That's what we do here. You're with me, Niamh, till four, and then Tom and Kat will take over on home time, and we bring you the best variety from the 80s to now. And I'm looking ahead, and I can see some Michael Jackson coming up, some NSYNC, but first it's Dido. Here with me.
1: I didn't hear.

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0: NSYNC on your Know If It Worked Day on Magic Radio. Bye, bye, bye. Let's get you to your weekend with the best variety from the 80s to now with me, Neve. Does that feel good? Michael Jackson, Billie Jean to play you. Britney Spears, Baby One More Time, which is just excellent for the end of the week. It's such a tune. And you know what else is amazing? Your whole life could change in a matter of hours if you win this money. Imagine waking up tomorrow morning knowing you are £500,000 richer. What would your weekend look like if you suddenly had £500,000 sitting in your bank account?
1: Are you serious?
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Britney Spears, Baby One More Time on Magic Radio. Now, if you're heading out with the family this weekend, then take us with you because there are songs for everyone to sing along to. From 80s Bon Jovi to noughties Adele, we bring you up to date too with songs from Rayo and from Ray and songs that the kids can sing along to as well. It's Magic Radio, the best variety from the 80s to now. This is definitely one that the kids love. It's from Toy Story 5 and it's Taylor Swift. You can't go wrong. The Fate of Ophelia.

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0: starship, we built this city. That is a Friday afternoon tune, isn't it? You listen to Magic Radio with me, Niamh. I'm bringing you the best variety from the 80s to now. And of course, not repeating songs across your workday. 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Now, this weekend is the perfect time for you to book your tickets for the magic of Christmas. We're back at the London Palladium on Saturday, the 14th of November, for the official start to the festive season. It's always a great night, but this year it's going to be even bigger and better. You'll see Texas, Natalie Imbruglia, Heather Small, Alison Limerick Tapao, and 911. There'll also be performances and from them, from their biggest songs and Christmas songs, as well as Gok Harriet and Gabby Roslin. They're your hosts. So this weekend, book your tickets before the good seats are gone. Do it now at magic.co.uk/tickets. It's a great gift to give for birthday, Mother's Day, Christmas, whatever. All Saints on the Way, Queen and more.
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It's Ollie Murs, Troublemaker on Magic Radio. 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So can you tell me what the song and the artist these lyrics come from? You don't need diamond rings or 18 karat gold. Text me on 61854. 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Good luck. What do you reckon? I'm not going to give you a hint. I thought about it because it's been a long week, and if you're feeling the way I am, it's all I can say. That's summing up. That's my noise of the week. I think you know it. I do. I've got a good feeling. Here's Queen, Radio Gaga.

0: Vanessa Carlton, 1,000 Miles on Magic Radio. So I'm asking you to let me know the song and the lyrics for this. It's our little quiz we do at this time of the day. Here we go. You don't need diamond rings or 18 karat gold. What do you reckon? 61054 is the number. Start your message with the word magic. Give me 20 minutes. I'll play you Natasha Bedingfield, Alex Warren and more. Magic
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0: The top stories this hour. The world is reflecting on and remembering the 9/11 terror attacks. Nearly 3,000 people died on this day 25 years ago when four commercial planes were hijacked by Al-Qaeda terrorists in US skies. The US ambassador to the UK, Warren Stevens, has laid a wreath in London to remember the 67 British people who were killed.
22: It's still hard to believe what happened. It's a tragedy none of us will ever forget.
0: MPs are again debating the issue of assisted dying in England and Wales. It's the second attempt to change the law after the original version ran out of time in the last parliament.
8: 2 weeks after a woman was found dead in a bin bag in a Liverpool park, police say they've not been able to identify her. Detectives believe the victim was in her 70s. And Irish police say Donald Trump's visit this weekend will involve one of the biggest security operations they've ever carried out. The US president's expected to head to Dublin and his golf course in County Clare, where the Irish Open is being held.
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8: Sunny spells for most, a few light showers in the west, turning heavier overnight, highs of 23. That's the latest. I'm Kat Wright.
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Alex Warren, Ordinary on your No Repeat Workday with me, Neve. It's Magic Radio. I'm bringing you the best variety from the 80s to now. And at this time of the day, when you finish your lunch break and you want it to just all speed up so you can get to the end of your day, we play the lunchtime lyric quiz. I gave you these lyrics. You don't need diamond rings or 18 karat gold. Was it the 18 karat gold that got you and you knew straight away? Nice. It's, of course, Madonna, Express Yourself. What a tune. And you know what? So many of you got involved so quickly. Thank you for that. Joe and Buster said Madonna, Lisa as well. Darren from Waterlooville, Express Yourself. You got that right. Another one. Hi, Neve. You said Material Girl. No. Karen, Andy and Jack Baxter, you were close. But that's not actually the case. They're travelling at the moment. But I'm so sorry you got that one wrong. Jane from Windsor. Well done to you. So, I feel like we need to hear it now. And also, just yes, please. Come on, turn it up loud.

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0: Robbie Williams, Angels on Magic Radio for your Friday afternoon. It's your No Repeat Work Day. I'm Neve. I'm here playing you the best variety from the 80s to now musically. Looking ahead, Maroon 5 and Aha Take On Me. Aha, that song, to get you to your weekend, that's definitely going to work. And you know what else would help your weekend? £500,000, maybe? Make me a winner! I reckon so. Give your September the ultimate boost. £500,000 must be won today. Why can't it be you who scoops the life-changing cash? Leona gave it a go last week and won big.
1: But we just thought, because we're going away anyway, so we thought, we'll just do it. Didn't expect anything. And so here we are.
0: There you go. There they are. So much richer than they were before. 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Now, you have to be in to win. 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

Maroon 5, Girls Like You on Magic Radio. It's nearly the weekend and boy, what a week it has been. The kids are finally out of our hair, but I don't know if you were like this. I had all these great plans. I thought I'm going to go to the gym. It's going to be epic. I'm going to get my routine back. Maybe I might get my nails done, you know, get my greys covered, all this stuff that I just couldn't do easily across the summer holidays. Do you know what I ended up doing? Absolutely nothing. I felt so exhausted. I would drop them off, make that big effort, come home, have my second cup of coffee and just sit there quietly. And you know what? I did that most of the days before I came to do my show and I just listened to what I needed, which was just to slow down, catch our breath a little bit and then, you know, rev up the engine again and do whatever's next. If you haven't got kids but you've been feeling that seasonal change that's been happening, we get it. It is a bit of a time, isn't it, truly? Well, I tell you what, we have the best variety from the 80s to now. And boy, do we know how to serve up the tunes, let me tell you. I mean, this one right here, not only is it the song, but it's also the beauty behind everything that a-ha represent. Need I say more? Oh, the Norwegians. Here we go.

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0: Perhaps you are lucky enough to be seeing Celine perform live in Paris on Saturday evening. If you are, let us know how it is. I mean, wow. Now, this week on Magic Radio Home Time, Tom and Kat are giving you the chance to win a big TV, a soundbar, and your own karaoke machine, all thanks to Disney's Moana. 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Tom and Kat will tell you all about it and give you chances to win all this week on Magic Radio Home Time. Right then, music coming out from Belinda Carlisle, Backstreet Boys, and one of my favourites from Sia. That's all on the way for your Friday. 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

The whole song is chaos. It's just chaos. What's going on in there? Lots of stuff. Mika Grace Kelly on Magic Radio for your Friday afternoon. It is your no repeat workday. That's the promise. That's the plan. And I'm bringing you the best variety from the 80s to now. Plus, this weekend is the perfect time for you to book tickets for the magic of Christmas. We're back at the London Palladium on Saturday, the 14th of November for the official start to the festive season. It's always a great night, but this year it's going to be bigger and better than ever. You'll see Texas, Natalie and Brudia, Heather Small, Alison Imrick, Tapao and 911. Now, they're all going to be performing their biggest hits and Christmas songs, as well as Gok, Harriet and Gabby Roslin. They're your hosts. So this weekend, book your tickets before the good seats are gone. Do it now at magic.co.uk/tickets. Here's Backstreet Boys, As Long As You Love Me.

0: Sia, Unstoppable on Magic Radio. Now, give me 20 minutes and I'm going to play you Tina Turner, Harry Styles and Go West. That is pretty good for a Friday, right? Magic
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18: The top stories this hour. A memorial service commemorating the victims of the 9/11 terror attacks 25 years on is underway in New York. The names of almost 3,000 people killed when two hijacked planes hit the Twin Towers of the World Trade Center are being read out. Another plane hit the Pentagon and a fourth came down in a field in Pennsylvania. Earlier, a memorial service was held in East London, which included a message from the Prime Minister.
19: We will never forget these terrible events, but we refuse to be defined by them. Terror still knocks on the door of democracy, but the United Kingdom and the United States stand together.
18: The Chancellor says the UK's economy is showing what he calls a welcome resilience. Latest figures show it unexpectedly grew in July by 0.4%. And we now know the Duke of Sussex's first public engagements since returning to the UK. Among a number of charity events this month, Prince Harry will lead the inaugural Invictus Spirit Awards and launch its education programme, Inspire.
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18: Sunny spells for most. A few light showers in the west, turning heavier overnight. Highs of 23. That's the latest. I'm Kat Wright.
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2: Coming up in the next 30 minutes.

Harry Styles, as it was on Magic Radio with me, Niamh. It's already after 3 o'clock. The countdown to your weekend is officially on. So I'm here till 4 o'clock, and then Tom and Kat take over with home time. But it's that time of the day, if you're a parent, where the schools are finishing up, it's the last pickup of the week, you may be feeling it, okay? And that means you might need a mention. You might need somebody to give you a bit of a cheerleading moment. So I am opening up the After School Club, and I'd love to hear from you. And if you haven't got kids and you're not picking up kids, but you just would rather be in a club that isn't work right now, then we get that too. WhatsApp me on 03444 77 88, or you could text me on 61054. Start your text with the word magic. I'm going to start a register for the Magic Radio After School Club. Want to be in it? It's pretty fun. I've got great snacks. Yeah, here's Go West, the king of wishful thinking.

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0: It's Halo Beyonce on Magic Radio. I'm Niamh here till 4 o'clock. Happy Friday afternoon. And you know what? It was supposed to be raining a lot. And we've got sun all around the country. We might even get a little bit more of it over the weekend, which would be so wonderful. I bring you the best variety from the 80s to now. That means things like George Michael, Faith, that's coming up. Shania Twain, that don't impress me much. And what about this? You could win £500,000 before your weekend has properly begun. Imagine waking up tomorrow morning knowing you are £500,000 richer. What would your weekend look like if you suddenly had £500,000 sitting in your bank account?
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0: Cause I gotta have faith. Ooh, I gotta have faith. Because I gotta have faith. I gotta have faith.
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0: Don't impress me much on Magic Radio. Now, Gok and Harriet are back on Monday morning. When you wake up, you'll get a chance to play the Reflex, the toughest game on the radio. This week, they've revealed the lineup for the Magic of Christmas, but next week, they'll also tell you who's playing at our other Palladium show. Sorry, I'm laughing because Tom Price has just walked in. He just walked in. I think he's looking for dark chocolate. Yeah, all right. Thanks for that. Oh, I hear that you're doing the last day of school confessions, Tom Price.
1: That's
0: yeah, you are indeed. Yeah, excellent. Excellent. Lovely stuff. You could win a month's worth of HelloFresh. How exciting. So make sure you get involved in that. Right. So Magic Radio's West End Christmas. You need to know about that. Make Gok and Harriet your first choice when you wake up. Here's Olivia Dean. So easy to fall in love.

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0: Spandau Ballet, True, on Magic Radio with me, Niamh, bringing you the best variety from the 80s to now to get you to your weekend. Rebecca says, hi, Niamh. Myself and three friends are flying to Paris for the weekend next Friday. We're going to be seeing Celine Dion on Saturday and spending the day at Disneyland on the Sunday. She says, I've never been so excited in my life. I absolutely love that. I bet. I'm so jealous. You're going to have the best time ever. That is absolutely epic. Okay, enjoy all of that. Right, you know, Repeat Workday continues with such great songs. No doubt, we've got James Arthur and an absolute cracker from Michael Jackson coming up. Magic
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1: James Arthur and Anne-Marie, Rewrite the Stars on Magic Radio. It's your no-repeat workday for the last worky day of the week, and you are so getting there, honestly. It's the After School Club here with me, Niamh, and I'm doing your mentions. Here's one from Miranda saying, "Hi, Niamh, my sister has just done her last pickup for my niece Freya today for this week, and she started reception. Oh, bless. First time at school. She says time goes too quick. She still remembers when they were absolutely tiny. Oh, bless. I know, and I hope you're feeling better, Miranda, as well. Thanks so much for getting in touch. Here's Michael Jackson, just the best song for your Friday, The Way You Make Me Feel. That's your No Repeat Workday, promise.

0: Craig David, fill me in. Oh my goodness me. I remember when my Friday nights were all about going out with my friends. My friend had just passed her driving test and we were just out and about. No responsibility, no kids, having the best time. And that was the theme tune. That was the soundtrack to that whole time in my life. Oh, I love that. Right, Tom and Kat are up next on Home Time. They're getting you to your weekend quicker. The No Repeat Workday continues with them. They've got fabulous tunes like Leanne Rimes, Coldplay and Taylor Dane on the way. But it's the last day of them looking for your classroom confessions. Get involved because one of you could win a month's supply of HelloFresh. Oh, that'll help out the school run, won't it? Right, have a glorious weekend. I'll see you on Monday at 1.
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0: The top stories this hour. MPs have voted to reject legalising assisted dying in England and Wales. After a four-hour debate in the Commons, the bill was voted down by a majority of 16. It's the second time the legislation to allow adults with less than 6 months to live to apply for an assisted death has tried to be passed after it stalled in the House of Lords earlier this year. The names of the almost 3,000 people killed on 9/11 are being read out at a ceremony in New York on the 25th anniversary of the terror attacks.
17: Peter Craig Alderman.
15: and my uncle, Court Officer Mitchell Scott Wallace. Can't believe it's been 25 years. We love him.
17: Events have also been held in the UK, while the head of MI5 has called for national security to be treated as a shared challenge. And Irish police say Donald Trump's visit this weekend will involve one of the biggest security operations they've ever carried out. The US president's expected to head to Dublin and his golf course in County Clare, where the Irish Open's being held. Rain for Northern Ireland and Scotland pushing into Northern England overnight and moving southeastwards throughout tomorrow. That's the latest. I'm Kat Wright.
18: Make me a winner! 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Someone has got to win it. Why can't it be you who scoops the life-changing cash? Well, Leona gave it a go last week and won big.
19: But we just thought, because we're going away anyway, so we thought, we'll just do it. The next bet's anything. And so here we are.
18: Here they are. Yes. They won. They were big winners. You've got to be in it to win it.
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0: Leanne Rimes, Can't Fight the Moonlight. It is Friday. 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
1: Right, we're doing Good News Friday a little bit later today because for one last time this week, we are after your classroom confessions.
0: Yes, they are back at school. The first week is pretty much done now. The school runs back, the packed lunches are back, and also thanks to HelloFresh, we are bringing back dinner time.
1: HelloFresh makes it easier to keep the table worth coming back to. Premium cuts, seasonal veg and recipes that work for the whole family. Yes, even that one.
0: Even the fusspot is going to like this stuff. It is delicious. So to mark the start of school, we have been doing all week your classroom confessions. It's the last day of this today. Maybe you've got a good one and you've been holding it back. Well, let us know today. You could be winning.
1: Yes, maybe you need to confess something you did as a child in the classroom that you got into trouble for. Maybe you're a teacher with a brilliant story. We've had a couple of those. Or perhaps you're a parent who can share something your child has done. Share your confession and HelloFresh will take care of dinner.
0: Yeah, it's very simple. The one that makes Kat and I laugh the most is going to win a month of HelloFresh so you can bring back dinner time throughout the school term.
1: You've got until 4:30, so get your stories in now. 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
1: All right, so just over 40 minutes left of the final no repeat workday of the week. 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
0: Yes, also packing up at 5 today is your chance to win £500,000. 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Head to makemeawinner.co.uk and we'll tell you how else you can enter when we catch up with Kate Thornton just before 5.
1: All right, still to come as well, some of your brilliant classroom confessions. We're loving these. And there's more of the best variety from the 80s to now. We have got the perfect Alicia Keys song to help you take a moment, take a breather at the end of a busy week. And Boyzone's most streamed song ever on the way.
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14: Surrey, the anticlockwise M25, affected by a broken down car just before Reigate Junction 8. There's also severe delays heading west out of London. The M4 blocked by medical emergency. Heathrow Junction 4 to the M25, Junction 4B. The westbound M4 this time at Swansea. Delays caused by an accident at Junction 44. The A34 at Chilton in Oxfordshire. Complete blockage in both directions, but there's been a serious collision. And a vehicle fire in Suffolk at Barton Mills has closed the northbound A11. I'm Simon James.
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2: Yes, and for one last time, we are after your classroom confessions. Our favourite is on the way before five, and they're going to win a month of HelloFresh, but here are some runners-up.
1: I have loved these.
2: They've been so funny.
1: We've been doing them all week in the first hour of the show. They've been so, so good. Anna's been on. Hi, Tom and Kat. My classroom confession. My secondary school was next door to a golf course. So in our lunch break, we would sneak out onto the golf course and move the flags. It was very funny at the time. That's vandalism. Well, we've got your number, Anna. I will be reporting you to the authorities. It's not funny.
2: Oh, Tom, lighten up.
3: Unbelievable.
2: Bridget says, hi, Tom and Kat. For our geography GCSE, we had a week's field trip, and on one of the days, we were dropped off at a random location in Kent. The idea was to do some surveys and then make our way back on foot to the centre where we were staying. We couldn't read the map. We got lost virtually straight away, got trains and buses and made up of the survey answers, and then got a cab back to the centre. Nice. We thought we'd sussed it until the cab driver asked if we wanted dropping at the end of the road so that the nun, who was our geography teacher, didn't catch us like she had the group that he'd just dropped back.
1: Amazing. Absolutely amazing. I love it. Busted.
2: That cabbie.
1: Brilliant. Thank you, Bridget. I once went for a job interview as a teaching assistant. It was going well, and I was being observed to see what my interaction with the students were like. Mm. As I walked around the classroom, I noticed there was a wet patch on the floor, which turned out to be someone who had wet themselves. The teacher said, grab that towel over there. So I did that. Little did I know, I had accidentally picked up one of the other children's pictures that they'd drawn, and I then used it to mop up the wet floor. When I realised I felt so bad, safe to say, I decided not to pursue the career as a teaching assistant. Thank you, Alex.
2: Oh, Alex, just because of that.
1: Come on.
2: Bless
1: you'd be brilliant.
2: Right, our favourite is on the way before five. Cheers.

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1: So Magic Radio and Wix are giving you the chance to win a £1,000 Wix gift card to spend in-store. If you've got a project on the go, maybe you're planning a bit of DIY. Oh, I've got DIY on
0: this
1: weekend.
0: I've got loads to get
1: done. Oh, it's a nightmare. Oh. Anyway, it won't be a nightmare because Wix have got everything that you need.
0: Plus, and this is brilliant, with Wix rapid delivery, it can be with you within 3 hours. Yeah. So you can order online or in-store. You know, if you're doing something, you get sort of knees deep into a project.
1: That's
0: right.
1: Oh,
0: I haven't got a certain thing.
1: What happens is there's usually a tool I need and I don't have that tool. And I think, do you know what? I'll try and use a different tool and then I make mistakes
0: yes.
1: and errors happen.
0: Yeah.
1: But with this, you can order the correct tool, which is important. They're very important.
0: So head to magicradio.co.uk for your chance to win, thanks to Wix.
1: 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It is brilliant. Do not miss it. We're going to do that very, very soon.
0: And we've got more of the best variety from the 80s to now. There's a bit of Bublé that's perfect for a Friday. And the No Repeat Workday heads into the weekend with an 80s anthem from Billy Joel.
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7: It's backing up in Kent on the coastbound M20. There's been an accident near to Leybourne Junction 4. Severe delays leaving London around the westbound M4 was closed for a time by a medical incident earlier. Heathrow to the M25, Junctions 4 to 4B. Northbound M1 in Bedfordshire, big delay caused by a car fire. Dunstable and Luton, Junction 11. Also the M1 North in Derbyshire, there's been a spillage on the motorway. Markham Vale to Balborough, Junction 29A to 30. And in Oxfordshire, serious accident has blocked both sides of the A34 at Chilton.
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0: Michael Bublé, haven't met you yet on Magic Radio Home Time. I just haven't met you yet. So, Katshu, my brother is on holiday at the moment.
1: Yeah.
0: He's gone on holiday with his wife, going around Scotland. He said, things have got so bad, we're so bored. Started listening to you on the radio. It's nice, isn't it?
1: God, that's so lovely.
0: Isn't it lovely? Isn't that brothers nice? Are always so isn't nice to nice? Each other.
1: He must really love you.
0: I've just sent a little heart emoji back.
1: That's very sweet.
0: Yeah.
1: Well, I'm glad of the listeners.
0: Yes, exactly. We'll take them.
1: Right, it's the end of back to school week, and so we've been after your classroom confessions. Our favourite gets a month of HelloFresh.
0: Before we get to our winner, a couple of runners up. Zena's been on. I once took my daughter into school on Monday morning about 20 years ago because she wasn't able to do her homework. I told the teacher there are no values to work out. The teacher looked at me and said, it says vowels. I said, I'm sorry, I just walked away. I saw the word completely wrong.
1: I saw the word wrong.
0: We've all been there, Zena.
1: Oh, my God. Jazz says, when I was younger, I used to absolutely dread afternoon maths lessons, so I devised a plan. During my textiles lesson in the morning, I stole a bead and decided to lodge this up my nose
0: no.
1: and cry about it
0: no.
1: until I had to go to hospital and have it removed. It worked.
0: That's
1: so terrible. Bad. That's awful.
0: Every level, Jazz. Anyway, our winner is Kat. Not that one. Thank you for your message, Kat. We love this. Many years ago, my mum now returned.

0: hired a teacher had to cover an art lesson that involved plaster of Paris. At the end of the lesson, she poured the liquid plaster of Paris down the sink. I know right now there's a lot of people listening going,
1: you don't want to do that. You do not want to do that.
0: The whole building needed the pipes replacing. She never told anyone.
2: God, that's awful, isn't it?
1: Oh, it's so good.
2: Well done, Kat. Well, for that story, you have won a month of HelloFresh.
0: Yeah, yay! Congratulations, Kat. Wonderful stuff. All right, time for the final song of the No Repeat Workday from Billy Joel. It's Uptown Girl on Magic Radio Hometown.

0: Joel and Uptown Girl on Magic Radio Home Time with Tom and Kat.
1: That's it. The final No Repeat Workday of the week is done. That means the working week is kind of done.
0: Oh, yes. We're nearly at the weekend.
1: A really good feeling. Don't forget, of course, I know we don't want to talk about Monday right now, but the No Repeat Workday will be back Monday from 9 with Gok and Harriet. They're going to kick it off with the non-stop 9 o'clock hour.
0: And then you won't hear a single repeated song until after 5. So make Magic Radio part of your September routine.
1: All right, still to come here on Magic Radio Home Time with Tom and Kat. We've got more of the best variety from the 80s to now. Give us your next 20 minutes. We've got some Whitney Houston, a bit of Taylor Swift, and the iconic band who played Wembley Stadium this week, Bon Jovi. Make me a winner. Magic Radio Home Time with Tom and Kat on a Friday. And you know what Friday means, Kat Shoup. It's always a very exciting moment as we get towards 5 o'clock, isn't it?
0: It is. And we get to see Kate Thornton today as well, because she has given away £500,000.
1: Kate, that's good of you. That's so kind.
2: I know, right?
1: Thank you on behalf of the
2: Friday.
1: Winner.
2: The news is I'm emptying my pocket.
0: Oh, she's so generous. You're so generous.
1: Big pockets. Kate, that is coming up in a moment. We are, of course, going to be doing Good News Friday a little bit later on. Good News Friday, please, Kate. Anything going on?
2: I've become the mother of a dog.
0: You have? Oh, my God, it's gorgeous.
1: Oh, that's huge. Oh, congratulations.
2: It's massive.
1: That's absolutely wonderful. Okay. Where is the dog? Why haven't you brought the dog in with you?
2: Well, because my son is at home with him this afternoon. He's just got back from a week away. Yeah. And then he moves out next week. He's going to uni. Change in the Thornton household. So he is looking after George Michael at home.
1: There's a real one-in-one-out policy you've got at your house, isn't
2: literally,
1: it?
2: Tom, you don't need to go to therapy to work out that I am replacing my child with a dog that can't answer back.
0: Is he in your boy's room? Have you moved all his things out and George Michael's moved in?
2: Pretty much. He's got a hot dog. He had his friend Alfie round yesterday.
1: Oh, wow.
2: He met another dog in the park called Ozzy Osbourne. It was like it was meant to be. It was like my life was coming back together.
1: This is incredible.
2: I know.
1: That really is great news.
0: Right, you are about to give away £500,000. How does it feel?
2: It feels exciting, especially because this week I had the great pleasure of going to meet a couple of people that we have gifted this level of good fortune to.
0: Oh, wow.
2: And when you see how it changes lives, like literally, you walk around somebody's massive new house.
1: Wow.
2: You look at their bougie new car. One guy showed us his Range Rover and went, that is the best £2.50 I've ever spent.
0: Oh, wow. Yes, of course. Oh, my goodness.
1: £500,000. Lines are closing at 5 p.m. today, so there is not long left to enter if you want to win £500,000.
0: Yes, all you got to do is text the word WIN.
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22: The top stories this hour. MPs have rejected proposals to legalise assisted dying in England and Wales. It was voted down by a majority of 16. It had proposed giving adults with fewer than 6 months to live the right to apply for an assisted death. The 9/11 terror attacks are being remembered 25 years on. Memorial services have been held across the US, particularly in New York and in the UK. President Trump is at a service at the Pentagon.
23: We were all New Yorkers that day. The enemy might destroy what American hands had built, but we could not touch the fight and the fire and the love in our great American hearts.
22: A 42-year-old has become the first person to be arrested in connection with last weekend's anti-migrant protests in Portsmouth. And all girls in Northern Ireland are being given the right to wear trousers to school if they want to. New guidance has been issued after a U-turn from Stormont's education minister. Rain for Northern Ireland and Scotland pushing into Northern England overnight and moving southeastwards throughout tomorrow. That's the latest. I'm Kat Wright.
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1: Right now, the ocean is calling. Thanks to Disney's Moana, available now to watch at home, you can set sail on your very own adventure.
0: Yeah, in Disney's live-action reimagining of the beloved Oscar-nominated animated adventure, Moana, our hero, answers the ocean's call and for the first time voyages beyond the reef. This is like everyone going off to university this week,
1: oh,
0: isn't it?
1: Don't.
0: Voyages beyond the reef of her island with the infamous demigod Maui on an unforgettable journey to restore prosperity to her people. It's a lot like getting a degree.
1: Yeah. And thanks to Disney's Moana, you could be a winner. You just need to prove that you are an ocean expert.
0: Yes.
1: We are going to describe a sea creature. If you can tell us what it is, you could be winning an amazing prize for a night in.
0: It's a very good prize. An LED 50-inch 4K ultra smart Fire TV, a Bluetooth all-in-one soundbar, and a karaoke machine with two wireless microphones. You can sing along.
1: You can. And then there might even be a second prize in it for you as well, if you can really prove yourself.
0: Okay. Okay, all right, so here we go. Can you tell me which sea creature is this?
1: They're famous for having eight limbs, but they also have three hearts and a donut-shaped brain.
0: I genuinely don't. Do that clue again, one more time.
1: They're famous for having eight limbs, but they also have three hearts and a donut-shaped brain.
0: Okay. Lines are open right now. 03444.
1: It's Tom.
0: 444777. That's 03444777888.
1: We're going to pick someone at random to play. 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You know what it is now?
0: I'm not sure I do.
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0: Taylor Swift and I Knew It, I Knew You on Magic Radio Home Time with Tom and Kat.
1: So we are heading towards the weekend. It starts tomorrow. It's very exciting. And this weekend is the perfect time for you to grab a moment on the sofa with a cup of tea and book your tickets for the magic of Christmas.
0: Yes, we are back at the London Palladium on Saturday the 14th of November for the official start of the festive season.
1: I mean, just getting you lot together in the Palladium is always special. It's always so much fun. But this year is going to be bigger and better than ever. Get this for a lineup: Texas, Natalie Imbruglia, Heather Small, Alison Limerick, Tapao, and 911. How much fun are we going to have?
0: It is huge, absolutely huge. And it's the start of Christmas. They're all going to be performing their biggest hits and Christmas songs as well. Plus, Gok Harriet and Gabby Roslin will be your hosts.
1: It's going to be chaos. I mean, that is going to be chaos. Good energy, though.
0: Of the best kind.
1: Of the best kind, exactly. So this weekend, book your tickets. Get it done before the good seats are all gone. Do it now. magic.co.uk/tickets.
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1: And we've got more of the best variety from the 80s to now. We've got the Robbie tune that reached number one in 7 countries and the perfect Friday night party song from the one and only Lionel Richie.
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15: See standing traffic in Hampshire on the M3 South. There's been accidents at Winchester South, Junction 11. We're also picking up a big delay in Bedfordshire, northbound M1. They're recovering a car fire from around the Dunstable Luton turn at Junction 11. Also, long delays in Oxfordshire. They're investigating an earlier serious collision. The northbound A34 is closed at Chilton. The southbound now open again. And a delay in Worcestershire on the southbound M42. Some sort of problem at the Ulster Road, Redditch turn at Junction 3. I'm Simon James.
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2: Now, earlier on, we gave you a chance to set sail for adventure with Disney's Moana. Playing today is Hannah. Hello, Hannah.
3: Hello.
2: Hello. Where do we find you, Hannah?
3: Oxfordshire.
2: Oxfordshire. And how has your Friday been so far? What have you been doing?
3: Oh, my goodness. Well, I'm a teacher, so it's the first week back. Friday is lovely.
0: Hannah, what age do you teach and how much are you drinking right now?
3: couldn't possibly say. And I teach nursery, so it's all fun and games for
0: lovely.
3: Me.
0: Lovely.
2: Oh, my little boy's just gone into reception this week. So he's just gone.
3: I've been following this journey with you. I feel invested.
2: Oh, bless you. Well, Hannah, he went in today and there were no tears. He went
0: from
2: straight
0: Kat.
2: In.
3: Oh, yes. That's amazing.
2: He did it. He did it.
0: Yes,
2: amazing.
0: That's because she's taking him to Alton Towers on Sunday. Anyway.
3: well, a bit of bribery.
0: There you go.
2: Exactly. There we go. Oh, thank you, Hannah.
3: He will be absolutely shattered tonight, though. After he's done a full week, he will be so tired.
2: Oh, Hannah, any advice of what I could do? Just not ask him any questions.
3: Yeah, it will come out in his play. You might hear him talking about his day while he's playing. And, just be really, really supportive. They're doing such a good thing. It's a big change for them.
2: Okay, Hannah, I'm just going to go and cry. Excuse me a minute.
3: Aww.
2: That's so lovely.
0: She's welling
2: Thank
0: up
2: you,
0: now, Hannah. All right, so...
2: it's not about
0: Hannah.
2: Me, it's about Hannah. Come on.
0: From cat crying to you identifying a sea creature. Welcome to Home Time. So, we asked you to identify the sea creature. Here are the clues, Hannah. It's pretty tricky. I struggled with this one. They are famous for having eight limbs, but they also have three hearts and a donut-shaped brain. what was the animal? And me is not the right answer.
3: It was an octopus.
2: Of course it was.
0: Of course, Hannah. Well done. Yes.
2: Hannah, you have proved that you're an ocean expert, so you've won an LED 50-inch 4K ultra-smart Fire TV, a Bluetooth all-in-one soundbar, and a karaoke machine with two wireless microphones.
3: That's amazing. Thank you.
0: It doesn't end there, though, Hannah. How about a chance to win a little bonus prize? Are you ready to answer a question for bonus prize?
3: Okay.
0: All right, here we go.
2: Here we go. The main villains in Disney Moana are the giant eels. So here's your question. Eels have terrible eyesight. True or false?
3: True? I don't know. True.
2: Correct.
0: True is right.
2: Yes, they have.
0: They have. That's brilliant. Bad news for them, brilliant news for you. You have really proved yourself. So we are going to pay for you and your family to buy and watch Disney's Moana at home.
3: Oh, excellent. Thank you. That's amazing.
2: Well, you have a well-deserved rest this weekend, Hannah, and thank you for all that you do with our little ones.
3: Oh, thank you. Thank you so much. Well done, everybody, doing reception as well this week.
0: Huge week.
2: Well done all.
0: Huge week. Claps all round. Hannah, enjoy the prize. Well done. Congratulations.
3: Thank you.
0: Bye.
2: Now, don't forget, you can set sail for adventure with Disney's Moana, available exclusively to buy on Amazon Prime Video, Apple TV, and the Sky Store app now.
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1: So it's Friday, the weekend and more fun on Magic Radio. They are so much fun here. Tomorrow, Anna Richardson is here in for Gabby, and she's going to be joined by Game of Thrones legend Maisie Williams, who's in the new Practical Magic movie. She's here tomorrow morning from 10.
0: And then at 6 tomorrow evening, Mel Gedroich is here with her Kitchen Disco. And on Sunday morning, Anna Richardson is back again, double shifts, there we go, for the Magic Radio Request Show. 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
0: Yes, it is. All right, still to come here on Magic Radio Home Time with Tom and Kat. We've got more of the best variety from the 80s to now. We've got an 80s anthem to usher in the weekend from Rufus and Chaka Khan. And we're going to find out the all-important fact, who has won that half a million quid. That on the way.
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13: Radio. A big delay continues for the M3 South in Hampshire at Winchester South Junction 11. We had an accident earlier on. There's been a car fire in Bedfordshire affecting the northbound M1 at Dunstable and Luton, Junction 11. Southbound M1 also been an accident around the Bedford Milton Keynes South turn at Junction 13. Big delays in Oxfordshire with the northbound A34 at Chilton is closed for investigation work after a serious collision. There's also some sort of problem on the southbound M42 in Worcestershire at the turn for Redditch and Ulster Road, Junction 3. I'm Simon James.
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1: Right, it's time for today's entertainment headline. Now, we may have had a false alarm on the celebrity traitors.
0: So earlier on this week, we were talking about the fact that Richard Osman seemed to have accidentally revealed that it would be on our screens on the 23rd of September. But the BBC have now denied it. They claimed Richard was making a joke. He does do those sometimes.
1: He does do jokes, yes. I had a little listen on his podcast as well. And he had said that actually they'd just given it a guess. They'd guessed it.
0: Yeah.
1: Then everyone had got excited. I see. Well,
0: they weren't far off, right? Because rumours are rife. It might be the 1st of October when the series of Celebrity Traitors is going to start. It's going to be incredible. What a lineup.
1: Guys, just wait. It's nice to have surprises in life. Don't worry about it. Tell me when it's happening. We're going to keep you posted on our entertainment page. Just head to magicradio.co.uk.
0: All right, still to come on Magic Radio Home Time with Tom and Kat. We're going to be doing Good News Friday. We do this every Friday. Come on, roll up, what is your good news? Drop us a text.
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0: And we've got good news for you because we've got more of the best variety from the 80s to now. Give us your next 20 minutes. We've got some Backstreet Boys, we've got a bit of Jessie J and a cracking song from Pink as well. Magic Radio.
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21: The top stories this hour. An attempt to legalise assisted dying in England and Wales has been rejected by MPs. It proposed allowing adults with fewer than 6 months to live the right to apply, but was voted down by a majority of 16. Lucy Blake's sister has stage 4 breast cancer and supported the proposal.
22: If you didn't want to do it, you don't have to. I think, you know, it was about having that choice and autonomy of you, over your own body.
21: Many raised safeguarding concerns. Memorial services have been held across the UK, US and other cities around the world to remember those killed in the 9/11 terror attacks 25 years ago. Almost 3,000 people, including 67 Brits, lost their lives. Police say anyone wearing face coverings at planned anti-migrant demonstrations in Portsmouth this weekend could face arrest. A 42-year-old man's been arrested following Sunday's protests. And a small red urn believed to contain human ashes has been found on a train in Aberdeen. It was on an LNER service that started at London's King's Cross. Rain for Northern Ireland and Scotland pushing into Northern England overnight and moving southeastwards throughout tomorrow. That's the latest. I'm Kat Wright.
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1: Finally, it's here. It's Good News Friday, everyone. Every week on the show, we love to celebrate whatever it is that's making you smile. Tell us your good news, please.
0: Yeah, maybe you've got a little one off to uni. Maybe they're not so little anymore. Off to uni this weekend.
1: Gosh,
0: is that a Good News Friday they're going?
1: I don't know, really. Yes, maybe. Good and bad.
0: Well, it's going to make a lovely craft room when they've gone, isn't it? There you go.
1: Or a small thing, maybe. Getting through the first week of a new term or a lovely weekend plans. Whatever it is, let us know.
0: We've already had some in. Hello, Harriet in London. My good news is I finally perfected my banana and choc chip bread. Mm. It's going to go down a treat tonight with friends. Oh, Harriet.
1: God, I like friends like that bring gifts of food.
0: Well, you're welcome.
1: Yes.
0: I brought in some Rocky Roads.
1: You did. Your wife made it
0: which
1: beautiful.
0: I had
1: it's lovely. And she was slightly worried that you were going to gobble it all up on the way in.
0: But, I didn't know.
1: But
0: I shared.
1: Beth, I can tell you, we had some. It was delicious.
0: Confirmed.
1: Thank you very much. Confirmed. Right. Good news Friday. End of the week. Got home earlier than usual and I'm having a night off cooking. What's not to love? That's from Lisa.
0: Thank you, Lisa. Very nice indeed. All right, keep these coming, please. We need your good news. 61054, magic at the top of your text. On the WhatsApps, 03444 777 888. Thank you.

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1: Hello to Angela in Shropshire. Sent us a lovely Good News Friday message. Hi, Tom and Kat. I cooked my first HelloFresh meal today from the Dish Dash comp that I won with you last month. Yes, Angela. Cheesy beef risotto. Absolutely delicious. Thank you so much for a great end to the week. Have a great weekend. That's some Good News Friday, isn't it?
0: That's lovely, isn't it?
1: Bringing back dinner time. You're welcome, Angela. Enjoy it. So good.
0: We paid out £500,000, and by Friday, I mean today, on Make Me a Winner to Jackie. And the winning continues as a guaranteed £555,000 could be all yours next Friday.
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1: I just wanted to say the word lines close. 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
0: all. Go on then,
1: 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Over to you.
0: At 5 p.m. on Friday, when Gemma Atkinson will be making the call. 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
1: 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Over to you.
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25: Still delays for the M3 South in Hampshire. We had an accident earlier at Winchester South Junction 11. Remains slow, anti-clockwise M25 in Surrey, caused by some earlier breakdowns. One at Staines Junction 13, another near the M23 at Junction 7. Big delays at Chilton in Oxfordshire. Northbound A34 is closed for investigation work after a serious collision. We also have an accident causing big delays in Cambridgeshire. The eastbound A14 is blocked from the A10 Milton interchange to Fen Ditton, Junctions 33 to 34. I'm Simon James.
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2: Which means Good News Friday. We do it every Friday. We want to know your good news. And right now, on the line, we've got Nicola telling us her good news. Nicola, what's your good news, please?
3: Yes, I'm off to Butlins with a friend for the 90s weekend.
2: Oh!
1: Did you say the 90s weekend? Are you currently time-travelling back to the 90s?
3: I am.
1: Okay, first of all, who is in the car with you, please?
3: My friend Eve.
2: And what's the occasion? Apart from the 90s weekend, of course, but is there an occasion you're going for?
3: Yes, to see Chesney Hawk.
2: Yes!
1: Get in. Get in, Nicola. Absolutely iconic. Who else is on, or is it just all about Chesney for you?
3: It's just all about Chesney for me.
2: Excellent. Have you seen him before?
3: I have. I've met him quite a few times as well in the past.
2: Oh! He's going to recognise you then. That's very exciting.
1: So what are these 90s weekenders like? Paint a picture for us, Nicola. What are you and Eve going to be getting up to when you're not obviously in the front row for Chesney Hawks?
3: Drinking cocktails.
2: Fab.
3: Going for fish and chips on the seaside.
2: These are all the things I love to do, Nicola.
1: And have you got some 90s clothes lined up as well? Are you wearing a skirt over your trousers?
3: No, I'm wearing a Chesney Hawks t-shirt.
2: Yeah!
1: Do you know what, Nicola? That doesn't surprise me.
2: Are you meeting anyone there?
3: There will be a few Chesettes I've known for years through going to concerts and stuff.
1: Oh, sorry. Is there a group of hardcore Chesney Hawks fans called the Chesettes?
3: Yes.
1: And have any of you got Chesney Hawks tattoos?
3: No.
1: Right, okay. That's,
2: not yet.
1: She's drawn the line there. Yeah, exactly. Okay, fine.
2: Oh, that's fantastic. We'll have a brilliant time. Send our love to Chesney Hawks, won't you? Because obviously he's a big fan of magic and we're a big fan of his.
3: Yes, and I'm also a big fan of magic.
2: Yay!
1: Yes, you
2: we
1: are.
2: Love you. Have a brilliant time, won't you?
3: I will.
2: All right.
3: Thank you.
2: Let us know how you get on.
1: Bye, Nicola. Bye, Eve. Bye.

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1: If, like me, you're lining up a weekend of doing absolutely nothing...
0: He keeps going on about it. So lucky.
1: I'm actually so excited. Anyway, if you've got nothing to do this weekend and you want a little task to get done, get those tickets for the Magic of Christmas bought. Get them done.
0: Yes, we are back at the London Palladium on Saturday the 14th of November for the official start of the festive season.
1: It's so much fun. I love the Magic of Christmas. It's always a great night. This year is going to be bigger and better than ever. We have got Texas, Natalie Imbruglia, Heather Small, Alison Limerick, Tapao, and 911. How great a lineup is that?
0: What a lineup. They're all going to be performing their biggest hits and Christmas songs as well to get you into the Christmas spirit. Plus, Gok, Harriet, and Gabby Roslin will be your hosts.
1: It is going to be amazing. This weekend, book your tickets before the good seats are all gone. Do it now. magic.co.uk/tickets. Get over there and get them bought.
0: Right, on the way, there's more of the best variety from the 80s to now, including a massive Friday night tune from J-Lo. Looking forward to that. And we're going to head into the weekend with a triple platinum selling song from Train.
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17: The lane's still there for the M3 South in Hampshire. An accident earlier, Winchester South, Junction 11. Where we had a collision at Shepherd's Bush in London. There's a closure at the main Shepherd's Bush Road. Northbound A12 also blocked by an accident. Brentwood in the M25 to Mount Nessing at Junction 12. Northbound A34, Chiltern in Oxfordshire still closed for investigation work where we had a serious collision. That accident also meaning big delays in Cambridgeshire for the eastbound A14. Milton Interchange to Fenditton, Junctions 33 to 34. I'm Simon James.
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1: Okay, let's have one more Good News Friday, shall we? We have had loads of your messages in. We absolutely love every single one. Here are some of our favourites.
0: Laura from Scotland says, daughter got full marks in first geography assignment and son has won his golf match, getting into the club champ final.
1: Oh.
0: Friday has been a great one. Oh, it's great news Friday.
1: Huge. That good luck, Laura. Very nice indeed. Jules in Leighton Buzzard, I've survived a full week with my new class of year two children. So that's sort of 6 and 7 year olds. So celebrating with a curry and a beer and hoping to stay awake at least another hour. Jules, if you make it to 8 o'clock, you've done very, very well.
0: Well done, you. Amy from Jersey says, I'm a single mum of two and I have managed to declutter and deep clean my house. It can be really overwhelming.

0: overwhelming with small children. I always skipped it, feeling I did not have enough time. I really committed, and now my house is wonderfully spacious.
1: Well done.
0: And my mind is peaceful. Oh my goodness, when it's all clean and tidy, the peace in your mind is wonderful. In these hard times, it's the small things that bring me joy. Well done, Amy. That's amazing.
1: Amy, absolutely huge. Well done. That is not a small thing you've achieved right there. All right, shall we head into the weekend? Here's Train.

0: Train, Drops of Jupiter, Magic Radio Home Time with Tom and Kat. And that is us done for today and for another week.
1: It is. Jo Russell is on the way for you next. She has got a wonderful lineup. She's got the perfect playlist. She's got some back to schoolers on the show today.
0: Yes. And then Lynn Parsons, the personator, is here from 8 o'clock. She's got 4 hours of Mellow Magic. She's like a Dalek.
1: You're right.
0: Because she will exterminate your stress with Mellow Magic. That is what she's going to do.
1: She's so good like that. She's very good like that. We'll be back Monday from 4. I'm going to a theme park this weekend, so I may have a voice, I may not. Who knows?
0: Good luck, Alton Towers. See you Monday.
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1: The top stories this hour. MPs have rejected proposals to legalise assisted dying in England and Wales. It was voted down by a majority of 16. It's the second time the bill had tried to pass through Parliament.
0: The 9/11 terror attacks are being remembered 25 years on. Memorial services have been held across the US, particularly in New York and in the UK. President Trump was at a service at the Pentagon.
5: We were all New Yorkers that day. The enemy might destroy what American hands had built, but we could not touch the fight and the fire and the love in our great American hearts.
0: A 42-year-old man has been charged in connection with last weekend's anti-migrant protests in Portsmouth. Police have also said anyone wearing face coverings at planned demonstrations this weekend could face arrest. And the Princess of Wales has returned to the Royal Marsden Hospital, where she received cancer care, to thank the staff. Kate is now in remission.
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0: Rain for Northern Ireland and Scotland pushing into Northern England overnight and moving southeastwards throughout tomorrow. That's the latest. I'm Kat Wright.
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7: 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I hope you've had a belting week. We've got to Friday on Magic Radio. I am Jo Russell. We start this Perfect Playlist with a woman who starts her Paris residency tomorrow.
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I am Joe Russell, Justin Timberlake. Before that, Celine Dion, and we mentioned her Paris residency starts tomorrow. If you've never seen Celine, Queen Celine, as I call her, I salute every time we play her. If you've never seen Queen Celine before, please do whatever you need to do. Sell the family jewellery. Go. She is unbelievable. Good luck to her. If you're going, if you've managed to get tickets, amazing. You are going to have the best time. Now, talking of legends who are touring, who are gigging, Stevie Wonder has announced he is gigging. Can we still say that for Stevie? He's going on tour. All-time classic album, Song in the Key of Life, turns 50 years old this year. And to celebrate, he's going to be performing just at a handful of arenas across the UK this autumn. So next month, Tuesday the 13th, he's going to be at Birmingham at the Utilita Arena. He's doing London in November, Manchester as well, and Glasgow too. If you want tickets to go and see the legendary Stevie Wonder on his Songs in the Key of Life 50th anniversary tour,

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0: Bro, All I Want to Do on Magic Radio, your perfect playlist where we always play the best variety from the 80s to now on a Friday. Guys, we've made it to the weekend. Yay! I know. This is one of those feelings. I love Fridays. They're so good. I went to the cinema today to see the new Oasis documentary. Now, I like Oasis, like their songs, but I'm not a huge Oasis fan in terms of I'm obsessed. Well, I wasn't until today. The movie. It is goosebumpy, heartwarming like you've never known, emotional. I cried. I cried at the Oasis movie. Goosebumps into the double figures. I cannot speak highly enough of it. Tis amazing. So if you go see that this weekend, please message me on one of my shows, 1 o'clock till 4, Saturday and Sunday. And let's talk. Let's talk about it. It was just one of the best couple of hours I've had in a long, long time. Oh, I loved it. Listen, I'm going to leave you to do that this weekend and then we'll chat. I've got Jamelia on the way as well and a sing-along on Magic Radio for the kids, for you, for your nan. Everybody loves a bit of Journey. That's to come as well. Plus our final pick from the kids on your back-to-school radio station, Magic Radio. 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

0: 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I'm Jo Russell, playing the best variety from the 80s to now. And we've been with you for your back-to-school journey last week, the week before, and we've celebrated. We've let the kids take over. So here is our final pick from the kids this week for the perfect playlist.
1: Hi, it's Maisie and I'm 11. Can you please play Wannabe by the Spice Girls? Thank you.

0: 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It's Friday, the weekend is here, and weekends are more fun on Magic Radio. We start tomorrow with Anna Richardson, who is in for Gabby Roslin, bringing you what you expect from a Saturday morning, a pop of joy. On Saturdays, you get that when Gabby's here. You'll get it tomorrow with Anna Richardson as well. She's joined by Maisie Williams, who's in the new Practical Magic movie, which is out right now. And Anna has a very special tarot card reading for this particular witch. Yeah, I know. We're not missing that, are we? That's tomorrow. Mel Gedroych is back with her Saturday night kitchen disco from 6 o'clock tomorrow night as well. And she'll be taking another trip in her time machine. So hop on board, get involved. Talking of kitchen disco, I've got Alexandra O'Neill on the way, which I feel criticises its bang in there, isn't it? Let's get dancing. And we have another singer who is going on tour to tell you about as well.
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tour heavy on the Perfect Playlist today. Celine Dion starts her residency. We've played her on Magic Radio. I was talking about the Oasis documentary. Rumours are that they're going to announce another world tour on Monday. So keep listening, we'll tell you about that. I went to see the doc today, I'm obsessed. We've told you about Stevie Wonder going on tour. magicradio.co.uk/tickets. And here is another lady that's announced her new tour, celebrating 15 years of her debut album, Our Version of Events. She is touring next February. So, York, Sheffield, Gateshead, Manchester, Birmingham, London, Cardiff. There's loads on there, more than I've just said. So if you want to see if Emily Sandé is coming near you, go see her live. I've seen her live a couple of times. What a performer, what a singer. Get yours at magicradio.co.uk/tickets for Emily Sandé.

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0: Now we've got you in the mood to relax with lovely Lynn Parsons on Magic Radio. Mellow Magic, 4 hours of relaxing classics, because it's been a hectic week, right? Kids have been back at school for a full week this week. So let us rewind with Lynn and Mariah Carey and Randy Crawford and Bob Seger as well. Lynn is next on Mellow Magic. I will see you tomorrow afternoon from 1.
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0: Thank you, Joe, and thank you, Paul. Hello there, I'm Lynn Parsons on the world-famous Mellow Magic. 4 hours of gorgeous laid-back songs to help you relax and unwind. 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

Randy Crawford, Friday evening on Mellow Magic. How's your day been, I wonder? If you're a regular to this show, you'll know we like to begin with a reason to be cheerful. So let's say congratulations to Jackie in Aberdeen, who won £500,000 earlier on our competition, Make Me a Winner. Next Friday, the prize money goes up to £555,000, all the fives in tax-free cash. 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Elsewhere, Gok Kwan had a birthday on Wednesday, and if you didn't see his visitor to the studios at Magic Radio HQ, it's well worth a look on socials. It's very funny. What a weekend ahead. There's the Grand Prix in Madrid, the finals of the US Open tennis too. But as the night sets in, prepare your ears for 4 hours of gorgeous laid-back songs to help you relax and unwind. And I'll tell you how to get in touch with the show after Bob Seger and the Silver Bullet Band. I know it's late.

0: Boys to Men on Mellow Magic. Thank you for your lovely messages already arriving on socials. Debbie Marsh, you're on a very special trip across Australia. You've shared last night's sunset with us, which I have just reposted on my Instagram account at Officially Lynn Parsons, and all I can say is I wish I was there. I feel so honoured that you would stop on vacation to share a window on your world with us at Mellow Magic. Now, there are three ways to get in touch. 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It's possible it's been a really busy week and you're choosing to just sit back and enjoy the songs. Well, that's fine too. 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

Leona Lewis, Run on Mellow Magic. If you've been listening to Magic Radio this week, you'll already know the magic of Christmas tickets are on sale. We're back at the London Palladium on Saturday, the 14th of November, for the official start to the festive season. It's always a great night, but this year, bigger and better than ever. You'll see Texas, Natalie Imbruglia, Heather Small, Alison Limerick, Tapao and 911. 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

0: Simply Red on Mellow Magic. A special mention to the beautiful soul that is Bev Jordan, alongside William and your girls Coco, Nina and Gucci. Lovely to get your text, my friend. Simon in Wrexham, you've only been eating jammy Dodger blondies. Well, you did do an almost 10K run just before it, so that's allowed. Love this foodie window on your world. Just posted it on my Instagram account at officially Lynn Parsons. And Josh from Portsmouth, it's all about school. You say the children are back. We're into week two and we've just got into the routine again. So chilling with a tea. Would you please do a whisper out for my good friends, Jason Povey and Sabina Walters, who are fellow listeners. Good to have you on board. Still to squeeze in before nine, Sinead O'Connor, Westlife and Carly Simon. Mellow.
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Sweet Westlife Fool Again on Mellow Magic. Laurie, you say just home from a long day at work in Edinburgh. 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The weekend is all mine. Oh, Laurie, deep breath in and out again.

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I hope there's a slice of cake for Cody Ellis. Happy birthday to you if you've just found us. Welcome. 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I'm Lynn Parsons, and if you give me 20 minutes, I'll play you Patrick Swayze, the beautiful South, and Alicia Keys.

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the beautiful South, a little time on Mellow Magic. Stephanie, our friend in Edinburgh, good to have you listening and good to hear that the post is up and running in your neck of the woods. Caroline and Martin in Brixham in Devon, you say fish and chips by candlelight and Mellow Magic, a perfect start to the weekend. Thanks for checking in, you two.

0: Mellow Magic, Phil, Evan and Reese Evening working through the night. Security at Gatwick Airport, but you have just got a 10-minute tea break and you've got biscuits. 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It's all coming back to me now. And stay with me, Sam Smith.
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Sam Smith, Stay With Me. Sam Smith currently playing the London Coliseum as I speak. And in fact, every evening through until next Saturday. If you've got a ticket, you are really lucky. Thank you for your email, Lee Maxfield, a regular to this show. You got in touch a few weeks ago to tell us you were changing career. You were going to become a CENTA. And you've already started that and you're thoroughly enjoying it. So happy to hear that update, Lee. And a whisper out for you tonight alongside Crowded House.

0: Annie Lennox, No More I Love Yous on Mellow Magic Friday evening. Tomorrow morning at 10, Anna Richardson will be looking after the show for Gabby. She'll be joined at Magic Radio HQ by the actress Maisie Williams, who you'll know for Game of Thrones. But if you're going to the cinema this weekend, you'll catch her in Practical Magic 2. That's Maisie Williams chatting to Anna Richardson tomorrow morning from 10 on Magic Radio. But back to the songs this Friday evening on Mellow Magic. We're dipping further into our collection of the best variety of relaxing classics, and we'll play Mario, Let Me Love You, and Luther Vandross, So Amazing. They're next.
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Luther Vandross, so amazing on Mellow Magic. For Wendy in Derbyshire with your beautiful puppy, Sky. You're listening in the kitchen, and I know that you always have half an ear on Mellow Magic and half an ear on the owls outside. The update there is that the owls are

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So that means it must be proper autumn. Yes, I thought so. I won't wait.

0: 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Especially for Sandy and Bob, enjoying hot chocolate on the sofa in Cherry Hinton in Cambridge. If you've just found us, welcome. It's Friday evening, Mellow Magic. I'm Lynn Parsons, and if you give me 20 minutes, I'll play you TLC, Kool & the Gang, and Barry Manilow.
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0: Friday evening on the world famous Mellow Magic. Really good to have you on board. Hello, I'm Lynn Parsons, here until midnight. To get in touch for a cheeky mention, you could text 61054, starting your message with the word magic, or email lynn@magic.co.uk. In the meantime, come on in and feel the love.

Cool and the Gang, Cherish on Mellow Magic. For Carol Ann and Jonathan, listening in car short, and you say, Lynn, just setting the alarm for an early start here, but loving the songs. Thank you for your wonderful messages arriving on socials. 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

0: The Lighthouse Family, perfect song for Jason and Debbie, listening in the car, making your way out of London towards Hastings for a couple of days of fun by the sea. You'll say, we'll be on the beach tomorrow, Lynn, come rain or shine. With any luck, tomorrow afternoon, you'll have a shell in your pocket and an ice cream in the other hand. Whitney Houston, Greatest Love of All, and Jason Mraz, I'm Yours. They're on the way. Together.
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From the album We Sing, We Dance, We Steal Things, Jason Mraz, I'm Yours on Mellow Magic. 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

Lionel Richie, Stuck on You. I've said it before, I'll say it again. Friday, Saturday and Sunday evenings down the bottom of the garden in the home studio is just perfect in terms of nature. A couple of bangs on the home studio roof just now, and it's the squirrels, part of the family that live in the horse chestnut tree above the home studio. We're going to play Take That for them next.

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Rihanna, Take a Bow on Mellow Magic. Trish, hope you're feeling much better soon. And then we heard from Jane May Cross, who is JMC to her friends. She said, Lynn, can I have a cheeky whisper out for Danny and Brenda of Paint Circle? With pleasure. Adele and Hello plays the other side of John Waite.

0: Adele, hello. For Mel's, our friend in Plymouth, you've been walking by the seaside today in the September sunshine. You say, good for the soul. I think I'd agree with that. If you've just found us, welcome. Friday evening on Mellow Magic. I'm Lynn Parsons, and if you give me 20 minutes, I'll play you George Michael, Tony Braxton and Daniel Bedingfield. And tonight's Mellow Musing is from the actor Daniel Craig. Mellow.
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0: Friday evening on the world famous Mellow Magic. Hello, I'm Lynn Parsons. We still have an entire hour of gorgeous laid back songs to enjoy together with delicious offerings like this.

Tony Braxton, our mellow magic. Every evening, round about now on the show, we like to share a mellow musing, a quote by someone well known that might make you smile or even inspire you. Tonight's offering is from English television and film actor and producer Daniel Craig, who said, "I've always felt that if you're not slightly terrified of what you're about to do, then it's probably not worth doing." If you're

0: Debo Bryce and Roberta Flack. It's Friday evening on Mellow Magic. So good to have you on board. I'm Lynn Parsons here until midnight, playing that for the team working through the night at the Great Ormond Street Hospital in central London. And if you happen to be listening in hospital right now, whether you're a patient or a member of staff, you are very welcome here. Westlife, Swear It Again, and Carole King, It's Too Late, They're On The Way.
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So dreamy, Carole King. It's too late on Mellow Magic. I've got my Christmas bells out because tickets for the magic of Christmas are now on sale. We're back at the London Palladium on Saturday, the 14th of November. If you've joined us before for this event, you'll know it's the official start to the festive season. It's always a brilliant night this year. You'll see Texas, Natalie Imbruglia, Heather Small, Alison Limerick, Tapao, and 911. They'll be performing their biggest hits and Christmas songs as well on stage. It's Gok, Harriet and Gabby introducing everyone. They're your hosts for the evening. For information and tickets, go to magicradio.co.uk/tickets.

0: on Mellow Magic. Thank you for your lovely messages tonight, your whispers and your windows. This show really wouldn't be the same without you. Still to squeeze in before Miri arrives at midnight, Bette Midler, Paloma Faith and John Legend.
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I've loved your company tonight. 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
1: Radio. Good morning, it's Miri Green here. You've reached the weekend. Yes, a bit of a different vibe now from Mellow Magic. I've got the best variety from the 80s to now till 3 o'clock in the morning. Shola Anna's on the way, but first a track I've been waiting to play you all week long. Here's Cindy.

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That is my ultimate number one song. I love that song so much. And I'm not just saying that because I have to. I actually genuinely, that is my favourite song. I tell you what is your favourite song? Okay, is it something like that from the 90s? Is it something from the 80s? Maybe some really gorgeous like 60s Motown? Why not ask Anna Richardson to play it on Sunday morning at 10 o'clock? She has the Magic Radio Request Show. 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It's Miri Green, and I did mention the 80s. Here's Starship. We're building-

Whitney Houston, How Will I Know? This is Magic Radio. Good morning. Miri Green here with you. In the middle of the night, how are you doing? Are you working? Are you with your colleagues? Are you alone? Maybe you're travelling. You could be on the road driving solo somewhere really exciting or somewhere pretty boring. Well, stick with us. We're online. We're on DAB. We're on the Rayo app and on your smart speaker. And we've got all of those songs that you just love to dance to, love to sing along to and just really enjoy. Here's Elton John.

0: fairground attraction, and the track is called Perfect. It's such an injection of good vibes, isn't it? Magic Radio, Miri Green here, and we play the best variety from the 80s to now, so I can play Shania Twain and George Ezra in the same 20 minutes.
1: 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Okay, just doing the usual number three round the sire.
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3: 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Finally, the EV you've been looking for. Suzuki. Good different.
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13: Outside, gloomy skies, a persistent drizzle, and a chilly wind blowing from the west, north, east, and south.
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0: George Ezra, an instant mood buster. It's Magic Radio. Good morning. Miri Green here, playing you the best variety from the 80s to now, which means if you give me 20 minutes, I'll give you Kiala Settle, Leanne Rimes, and Ace of Base. Magic
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